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2: Pretty humid this morning, isn't it? Sitting on 70% now. We're

0: nothing has changed for Friday, Saturday or Sunday. We're looking mostly sunny all of those days, around 27 to 28 degrees. Oh, doesn't it look good tomorrow? Variables 10 knots on the open waters. I reckon there's going to be a few people that are picked up that 5-knot or under 5-knot flu that's going around at the moment. At the Coast Guard boat ramp, we've hit 25.
1: Get ready, because it's time. The ultimate showdown is here. The battle to find the greatest rock band ever. 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
0: Oh, it is going to be another epic battle. This time I'm pitching two American bands against each other. The first American band we're going to hear two of kicked off life in actually separate bands in 1970. A band called Chain Reaction and a band called Jam Band, right? They got together and they did a concert and they were like, oh, they both loved it. How about we combine the bands? And they said, yes, Steve Tyler was actually playing drums and vocalist in Chain Reaction. And he said, no, if we combine the bands, I am not playing drums. He just wanted to be out the front. And that kickstarted Aerosmith, the best-selling American rock band of all time. They've sold more than 150 million albums worldwide, including 69.5 million records in the US alone. 25 gold, 18 platinum, and 12 multi-platinum albums. They hold the record for the most and total certifications by an American group. Well, they're all very fancy words, but do you like them? Who are they going to take on? Let's just enjoy two from Aerosmith right now. Kicking off another Power 100 Rock Wall, your chance to win 10 grand just by voting.

mercy, no surrender. Just a pure rock battle. The battle for the greatest rock band of all time is off. This is Power 100's Rock Wars

American rock band is taking on the behemoth Aerosmith, selling over 150 million albums worldwide. Our Power 100 Rock War. Enter in three brothers and a cousin. Now, the brothers had a very interesting childhood. Their dad was a United Pentecostal church preacher. So they traveled the deep south for most of their childhood, with their mum homeschooling them, them camping for a week or two wherever dad was preaching, and then moving on. Mum and dad end up getting a divorce. They settled down. They actually go to a school, and that is when they were introduced to some fantastic bands. Yep, we're talking about the Velvet Underground, Pixies, the Rolling Stones, The Clash, Thin Lizzy. Their love of music grew and decided, hey, you know what? 1999, let's form our own band, the three brothers and the cousin. And what I find really interesting, every time I've heard an interview with these guys when they talk about their childhood and growing up, the brothers really like to blue. They've had huge success, 21 million albums worldwide. They've got four Grammys under their belts. And this song of theirs has been streamed over 2 billion times. Start your voting now. Who's it going to be, Aerosmith or Kings of Leon, to get into the next battle in our Power 100 Rock Wars? 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

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The battle for the greatest rock band of all time is on. This is Power 100's Rock Wars.

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1: G'day, Graham, how are you?
2: Thanks, how are you?
1: So good, mate. What are you up to today?
2: Just a little job.
1: Yeah?
2: Straight to it.
1: Oh, lovely cruisy day. Time to vote, mate.
2: Yep, Kings of Leon.
1: Ooh, okay. Why Kings?
2: Oh, really like them. Always liked them.
1: Yeah, me too. Me too.
2: Encore was our wedding song.
1: Really? Aw,
2: yeah.
1: That's beautiful, mate. Well, you are into the draw for $10,000 and you've got to vote in for Kings of Leon. Have an awesome day. Sounds like you've got a good one lined up.
2: Yeah. No, you too, mate.
1: Back in the truck today, Dazza?
3: Yes, no.
1: Of course you are. Where's your vote going?
3: Kings of who?
1: Oh, now, there's fans that are not going to like you, mate.
3: Mate. And what, that bloke supported whole half a country. Man of drugs, he snorted half a country.
1: Oh, the burns are going all the way around. I love this. That is so true. Yeah, didn't he say he snorted half a Peru? That was very funny. Dazza, all right, so that's a vote for Aerosmith for you.
3: That's beautiful, Dylan.
1: Mate, enjoy your day.
3: Thank you.
1: Tony, where are you today, mate?
4: Oh, I'm on my sugar train, cruising around Home Hill.
1: Yeah. Has it been a good season, mate?
4: It's been a quick one.
1: Has
4: that's
1: it?
4: For sure. No rain.
1: Well, yeah, exactly. That's very, very bloody handy. And how have people been? Because we always see the ads, you see the signs, you know, don't be a fool around the cane trains. People have been behaving themselves, Tony?
4: Yeah, they've been actually pretty good this year.
1: That's good.
4: I'm very impressed. Yeah.
1: I remember years and years ago, one of the guys I worked with lived in Ingham, and he said that as kids that they would jump on the trains to get from different places.
4: Oh, yeah, that does happen, but luckily we don't have that happen down here.
1: No. Good one, Tony. You haven't rung to talk about cane trains. You want to vote. Who are you going with?
4: Oh, it's got to be Aerosmith.
1: Right on, mate. Another one for Aerosmith, Tony. Have a great day.
4: Cheers for that.
1: 1-300-89-19-29. I've been taking other phone calls. At this stage, Aerosmith has a pretty handy lead over Kings of Leon. Who do you want to go through in the battle? Would you like $10,000? Get yourself into the draw and push through your favourite band right now at Power 100.
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0: with 150 million albums worldwide, taking on fellow American band, slightly newer, Kings of Leon, and 21 million albums. G'day, Jamie. How are you, mate?
1: Very good, KB. Yourself?
0: Good, mate. Where's your vote going?
1: Easily Aerosmith.
0: Rock on, mate. Good luck with the 10 grand.
2: Thank you.
0: Ray, where's your vote going?
3: Aerosmith.
0: I'm not surprised about that, mate. Good luck with the 10 grand.
3: For you, mate.
0: Arthur, where's your vote going?
4: Because it's got an A in it, I'm going to go Aerosmith.
0: I can't pick it. That's the funniest reason I've heard so far, mate. That's great, Arthur. Good luck with the 10 grand.
4: Thanks, mate.
0: Bevan, I'd love your vote.
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9: Hey, I'm Brooke Seychelle. Coles has posted its profits for the past financial year, and it's taken a hit with last year's underpayment scandal. The supermarket giant has been forced to set aside $235 million after the federal court found the company failed to keep accurate records of staff. Coles still posted a profit of $1.09 billion last financial year. Meanwhile, Canberra's considering a new bird flu package, focusing on tackling threats to key species and improving their chances of survival and recovery. It comes after the government's own risk assessment found almost a fifth of native species are at high to extreme risk from the H5 strain. Overseas, the United States is threatening to target countries that cooperate with Iran. Operation Economic Outcast was launched this morning as part of the US's new war strategy. Treasury Secretary Scott Bessent warns

0: 100. Your sport now.
1: The Bulldogs are confident Aaron Norton will be good to go for Friday night's blockbuster wildcard clash against the Magpies. The star forward injured his ankle in the weekend win over the D's, but coach Luke Beveridge has told Fox he should get up in time.
2: He's sore. You know, he'll go to the line, but I don't think he'll have much of a training week. To him today, he'll do everything he can to get up. You know, he's really managed to.
1: And the Perth Bears coach says the club hasn't entered negotiations for Titan star AJ Brimson, Mal Meninga revealing the club probably couldn't afford to sign him. That's the latest in news and sport.
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5: Got ourselves a bit of an east nor'easter breeze. Oh, yesterday afternoon I got the 525 ferry home, and guess what? There was a mum and a bub whale just outside of the marina at Nellie Bay. They were in so close. It was just incredible. So lucky this time of the year. A sunny one tomorrow, 29 degrees. Mostly sunny, 29 for Thursday. Guess what? Sunny and 28 for Friday. The whales are loving this weather. They're hanging around. Windy on Saturday and Sunday with a top of 27 degrees, and should be mostly sunny though at beautiful Nellie Bay. Right now it's 26.
0: Flashing lights or flashing your badge. Whatever you shift looks like. We salute you with better music and more of it. 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

0: What are you up to Saturday afternoon? And don't panic, I'm not going to ask you out on a date. It is the last regular season home game for our mighty, mighty Blackhawks at a beautiful Jack Mansky Oval, 4 o'clock Saturday afternoon kickoff. I've got 2 tickets right now if you would like to get along and see them take on the Devils. Now, the Devils are coming off a bit of a loss. They're at home last weekend. They took on the Jets, who are currently 5th on the ladder. They went down 12-34. So they're going to want to win, and they're going to want to ruin the last home game for our mighty, mighty Blackhawks. But we don't want that to happen, which is why I want you there. 1-300-89-1929. Come and grab a couple of tickets off me now.
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1: The Joker is hiding behind one of the 26 cards that have not been turned. 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Today I'm going to take a lucky call of five. 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
1: G'day, Tara. How are you?
2: Good, thank you. How are you?
1: So good, mate. What are you up to today?
2: Oh, I'm just about to finish work for the day.
1: Yes! And what are you going to do with the rest of the day, mate?
2: Oh, I've got a bit of housework to do, you know, duties.
1: Yeah. It just never ends, the bloody housework, does it?
2: No, never ends.
1: Hey, you want to come over to the island and whip around my joint with a vacuum cleaner?
2: Oh, yeah, why not? Look, I've just gone over the island.
1: I'm joking. I want to get you $500. I'm the one working for you, mate. Let me flip a card on the board. Which one?
2: I would like, is number 23 still available?
1: 23 has been flipped.
2: What about 21?
1: 21 is there. Why 21, mate?
2: Ooh. Well, it's actually my birthday, 21.
1: Ooh, 21st of what?
2: February it is.
1: February, got a few months to wait till your next birthday,
2: unfortunately.
1: Mate. Well, let's hope though. Not much more waiting for $500. Let's turn it together. Oh, Tara, it's not. It's a three of hearts. Oh, it would have sweetened the housework right up. I'm sorry about that.
2: Yeah. Oh, good. No worries. You have a good afternoon, KB.
1: You too, Tara. Get that housework done quick and then just chill out. Oh. That means Nathan's your next chance after 1 o'clock this afternoon. Thanks to the crew at Totally Workwear. Love your work, Hugh Street, Karajong. Pearl Gems Black. I'm pressing play on in two here at Power 100.
0: Attention troops, the battlefield is open once again. 64 of the greatest rock bands of all time have entered the war zone, but only one will survive. Seven Nation Army couldn't hold. Rock Wars begins. 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Then at 2, Nathan hosts the final showdown of the day. 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Band versus band. Riff against riff. And every vote puts you in the running to win $10,000 cash. This is Power 100's Rock Wars. Round one is on. 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

0: When was the last time you got free tickets to go and see an action movie on the big screen? 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I'm going to have those tickets, like I said, before 1 o'clock this afternoon. Also throwing out the ads for our Power 100 Power Play. 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And Papa Roach. 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
1: 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This is your news now.
11: Hey, I'm Brooke Seychelle. The topic of immigration is in the spotlight after a new poll revealed it was the top concern for One Nation voters. Experts say the major parties could win back voters if they introduce a convincing plan to cut migration. Meantime, the federal opposition says housing supply will be the main factor in shaping their own immigration target. Leader Angus Taylor telling Seven they still need to crunch some data.
12: Yeah, well, it'll be set based on the housing supply. It'll be capped based on how many houses we have. Now, we expect that'll be well below 200,000, but we'll see what housing looks like over the next little while.
11: Coles has blamed the Ooshie giveaway from rival Woolworths for hurting its sales, despite reporting a $1.09 billion profit. The company was also hit by a provision of $235 million that had been set aside after last year's underpayment scandal. Overseas, the Ukrainian president has vowed not to surrender to Russia on its 35th Independence Day. Foreign leaders attended a ceremony in Ukraine for the anniversary, where the UK PM promised to maintain support despite Russia's threats to Britain. Melbourne. And the country pub that hosted Richmond's Mad Monday celebration has defended the group after Vision sparked new headaches for the AFL. Tigers players were celebrating their end of season at the Garfield Hotel in Gippsland, with video showing them shirtless whipping each other. The pub has released a statement on social media to say the players were extremely respectful and fun, and that the event has been blown out of proportion by the media.
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11: Tim English could be a shock inclusion in Friday night's AFL wildcard clash against the Magpies. The Doggies ruckman hasn't played since suffering a knee injury 2 weeks ago, but he's set to join training tomorrow. And the NRL is set to make a one-off rule change to allow Jai Arrow to reach 100 matches for South Sydney. For the next 2 weeks, Souths will be granted an additional interchange, allowing Arrow to lead the team out and play the opening seconds in order to register an appearance. That's the latest in news and sport.
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0: Let's skip to Friday's weather. It's going to be a sunny 28 degrees. And the reason I skipped to Friday is Kelly sent me a message here at Power 100. Her daughter goes to Willow State School and they've got their fun fair on, which is free to go to on Friday from 5 until 9 o'clock. And I believe there's going to be rides. You can get the kids' armbands. There's going to be food trucks there. Lots of really cool stuff. So good luck to everyone at Willow State School for your big fun fair. The weather looks great for it. Oh, of course, be on beautiful Maggie Island for SeaLink Maggie Island Race Week. Tomorrow, going to wake up to around 17 degrees and a sunny 29 on our hands, mostly sunny for Thursday. Over to Saturday, Sunday, bit of wind around with a top of 27 and looking mostly sunny out at my great mates, Brothers Leagues Club Kerwin, where Townsville comes together for sport, food and fun. It's 27.
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0: I said a sweet goodbye to the ads as I booted them out. We're going to get stuck into the Power Play in just a second. All great rock songs for you. Tickets to the movies to go and see the action-packed, brand-newy, starring Jason Statham. It's called Mutiny. More on that for you in about half an hour. On this day back in 1997, though, speaking of action-packed, Michael Jackson is in Helsinki in Finland. He's doing some concerts. He's on a global tour. A deranged man escaped from a mental institute and was arrested. He had planned to set fire to Michael Jackson and the stage that Michael was going to perform on, right? And you think to yourself, okay, he's crazy. But he actually got close enough to chuck petrol on the stage. He was arrested just in the nick of time before he actually set it on fire.

0: Tuesday here at Power 100 as we cruise down Duckworth Street, pop into the Fishing Warehouse, and it's not very often we get the big boss, Pat. G'day.
1: Morning, Karina. How are you?
0: Good. I hear it was a very successful trade show down in Bris Vegas.
1: It was. It was, actually, yeah. New venue there, lots of room to move around. All the suppliers got a bit bigger stall, so yeah, it was good. Lots of room and lots of new stuff. You get a bit of an overload. I ended up with about. I had to do it as carry on all the catalogs I brought back. It was 7.5 kilos of catalogs.
0: Oh, Pat, you got a bit of stuff to go through.
1: Oh, I know. I haven't even looked at it yet. It's still sitting on my bench upstairs. So. But anyway, we'll get there. And every rep in the sun is trying to make appointments for next week because they all want their orders too, of course.
0: Of course, mate. But
1: And customers want to, and people want to see the new product in the shop too. We've got a lot of it. We've got a little bits and pieces. A lot of them do a little bit of early new product and we've ordered a lot of it.
0: Fantastic. Yeah.
1: It's nice to see it all, and it was Lukey went down with us. Hodgie goes down. He does a bit of stuff for Frogley's, does the casting demos on the public day, but it was a good experience for young Luke. He got to have a look around, and we nearly broke him after a few drinks on Thursday night, but he recovered okay.
0: I was going to say, Hodgie, alluded that you might have broken him, so anyway, good experience, young Lukey.
1: Yes, that's right.
0: You guys are busy today, and I can see why, because the weather's coming down. We've got variables at 10 knots tomorrow, mate. It's down on Thursday, then she blows up, so we've just got ourselves a little hot period. Called tomorrow.
1: Get in while you can. I hope to. My bait man's been up at Cardwell. Yep. He's caught a few wolfies. He's caught a bit of gar. Good. He should be down. If he's not down tomorrow, he'll be down Thursday with some local mullet for us.
0: Awesome.
1: Not a lot, but yeah, we've got some good baits coming through as well for those that like it.
0: I saw Dom from Magnetic Island Charters posted a charter that he just did a couple of days ago. Beautiful Spaniard schoolies. Yeah. They dropped a marlin. He said it nearly spooled them in seconds. They saw turtles and whales and dolphins and all sorts of cool stuff. So, not that far off the island. How good?
1: Yeah, I know. We live in paradise, don't we? We're very, very lucky.
0: Absolutely blessed. So good luck to everyone.
1: Get out there and do it.
0: Pat, I hear the door going again, mate. I better let you get back to the crew at the Fishing Warehouse.
1: Thanks, Karina.
0: Get in and see Hodgie. He's there today. Young Lukey is a little bit less broken from what I hear. And, of course, Pat, the big boss, the Fishing Warehouse, your fishing and tackle experts, Duckworth Street, right next to Mike Carney at Toyota. President.
2: Millions of peaches. Peaches for me. Millions of peaches.
0: After the band who won their way through the rock wars early this morning, it is the Angels Now. All these movie tickets. I better do that in about 15 minutes. If you want to see Jason Statham's brand new action movie, Mutiny, be listening.

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0: If you like going to the movies to watch musicals, then unfortunately I don't have the movie that you want to see. If you like action, Jason Statham, he is in the brand new movie. It's called Mutiny.
1: Got the intel package on Cole Reed. Born and raised in London. Father was a cop, grandfather was a cop. Reed ends up serving under his dad, investigating a human trafficking operation. So why'd he leave the UK? File goes cold. Got a problem on the ship. The story. I'm number 1, 2, 3, 4, and 5. By now, all that matters is we get those people to safety. We're about to be short on time.
2: Make sure that Cole Reed doesn't get off that ship alive.
1: He's trapped.
0: Is Jason Statham trapped? I wouldn't think for too much longer. How would you like 2 tickets? 1-300-89-1929. Get ready for Jason Statham to cause mutiny at BCC Cinemas. I would love to get you there right now. 1-300-89-1929.

0: There is something wrong with my brain. Every time I play that band Reef, I think about going out there and fishing. And tomorrow you might even get that chance. But now is not the time to talk fishing here at Power 100. We're talking movies. How are you, Dave?
1: Good, Karina. How are you?
0: Good, good. You want a couple of tickets to go and see the newie from Jason Statham?
1: Yeah, that sounds good. I've seen the preview for it. Looks good.
0: Ooh, it does, doesn't it? He does always great action movies.
1: Yeah, he does.
0: Did make a joke about him being in a musical movie. That would be hilarious to watch. I reckon he'd be quite funny. Mate, two tickets.
1: Kill in that one.
0: Oh, yours, exactly right. The cast of ABBA and Mamma Mia, I don't know. Couple of tickets yours, mate. You'll have to let me know what it's like.
1: Righto, thanks, Greta.
0: Get ready for Jason Statham to cause mutiny at BCC Cinemas. More tickets this afternoon with Nathan. Wilde will have some tomorrow, and I'll have another lot as well. Speaking of Nathan, we're going to catch up with him next. We'll find out what else he's got for you this afternoon here at Power 100.

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0: That's it. I'm wrapping up Tuesday here at Power 100 so Nathan can take over. Mate, Adam Reynolds gone from the Broncos. Those pesky calves of him just won't get better.
1: It is. Yeah, it's a bitter ending to a great career and a servant to the game, not just at Souths, but of course at my Broncos, where he delivered our first premiership in 19 years.
0: Yes, wow. And obviously got the premiership with the Souths as well.
1: Yep.
0: I believe he's staying on at the Broncos, doing some behind-the-scenes stuff, working with some up-and-coming young players and all sorts of stuff. So
1: he's always welcome at the Broncos.
0: Well, Jinxie says you're welcome, Adam Reynolds. You are welcome. What have you got this afternoon?
1: You know what? I'm in dire straits today. We're going to get our Rock Wars battle done. Prizing coming out of the wazoo. We're just going to be giving things away, doing Rock Wars battles, and getting through our Tuesdays.
0: I actually read your cheat sheet, mate, and I know part of your prizing this afternoon is that free delicious pizza after 3 o'clock, and you're going to go to the website today, power100.com.au, to find the winner of the free pizza. So if you haven't registered, I would do that very quickly if I was you. Have a ripperavo with Nathan, and I'll catch you tomorrow. Rock Wars are going to continue with Nathan after 2 this afternoon as well. Your chance to put your favourite band through and get yourself into the draw for 10 grand here at Power 100.
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6: Hi, I'm Garrett Thompson. Last year's underpayment scandal has hit Coles' profit, with the supermarket giant forced to set aside $235 million after the federal court found the company failed to keep accurate records of staff. Coles still posted a profit of $1.09 billion last financial year. A pub in Victoria's Gippsland region has defended a group of Richmond AFL players after footage emerged of them shirtless and whipping each other in the venue's beer garden. The players were celebrating Mad Monday after finishing their season on Saturday, the Garfield Hotel releasing a statement describing the players as extremely respectful, saying the matter had been blown out of proportion. The club is now investigating. Immigration remains top of mind for One Nation voters. That's according to a new poll from Labor-aligned think tank TJ Ryan, which found the major parties could win back voters with a convincing plan for immigration cuts. And if you still haven't done your census form, you better hurry up. More than 10 million households have already responded, but the Bureau of Statistics says there are still Aussies that are yet to complete the five-yearly snapshot. Census General Manager Jenny Telford says they're starting to chase people up.
13: We will be starting to send additional reminder letters in the post. You may also get a visit from one of our census field officers. We do say that it's really important that you make sure that you're checking the identification card if somebody is knocking on your doors and saying they're from the ABS.
6: On the ABC there.
12: 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Now.
6: In sport, Mark McVeigh says he's incredibly humbled to be appointed as the new coach of Essendon. He played his career at the Bombers, originally selected with pick 9 back in 1998, before taking up coaching roles with GWS and the Swans. He says it's good to be back.
14: I know what it means to walk through these doors. I know what it means to wear the jumper. I know what it means to represent a group of supporters that would give anything for their club. Like them, I will give anything for Essendon. That's why I'm here.
6: And Cameron Smith has thrown his support behind Darius Boyd as the next coach of the Maroons. And that's the latest in news and sport.
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1: The sun's a little bit warmer. The night's also a little bit warmer, but mostly sunny with light winds continuing across Townsville this afternoon. Overnight down to 17 degrees, 29 our top for hump day and Thursday right now. Sunny conditions there and sunny for Friday as well. Tops of 28 as we head into the week. And of course, the Sealing Magnetic Island Race Week upcoming this

0: end for them over the weekend, but as far as Carina and Wildy can tell me, it is quite normal for the wind to die off sometime in the next 2 days and not come back until the Sealing Magnetic Island race week is all done and dusted. Right now, across on Maggie, we have 26.3 degrees. Let's do this.
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0: All right, here I am. Arvo's with Nathan. Underway. Rain, hail or shine, or in this case, with a bug bite on my eye that took me to urgent care earlier this morning. Well, it turns out it wasn't too big a deal. I just wondered why my eye was slammed shut when I woke up this morning. Still is a little bit, but I've taken some antihistamines and the doctor says I'll be on the mend. It's just a very uncomfortable experience when you've got a bug bite on your eyelid. I'm sure you can understand. I talked to Carina earlier about the prizes we have on the show this afternoon. Jeez, it's jam-packed. Not only do we have your chance at $10,000 in Power 100's Rock Wars, but I've got a family pass across to Magnetic Island for the Sealink Magnetic Island Race Week. I've got a double pass to the Blackhawks versus the North Devils, their last home game of the year, and a double pass to the new occupational action movie starring Jason Statham, Munity. Firstly, we have to get through the start of the show. That would be a little bit of music. Foo Fighters to play, Nickelback, and The Offspring right now. Jag the Joker plays for you within 15. It's Arvo's with Nathan, starting off with Pretty Fly on Power 100.

0: Fooey's asking for a friend here at Power 100. It's Arvos with Nathan lining up our board to the left of me with, you know, the ever-increasing amount of cards being flipped. Your chance of $500 getting higher and higher as the days go by. It's all thanks to Totally Workwear Townsville. 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So give me a call and let's jag a joker.
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0: It's a no-lose today and Jag the Joker on 1-300-89-19-29. 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And if you don't jag that Joker, I'll still give you a double pass to see Jason Statham's new action movie, Munity, coming to cinemas very, very shortly. Very exciting stuff here on the show today. 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

0: 100 presents Jag the Joker. Thanks to Totally Workwear Townsville. One card, one chance. $500 cash.
1: All right, let's pick up a man by the name of Tommy from Jensen. Hey, mate.
2: Hey, Nathan. How are you, buddy?
1: I'm very well. Did you call in for Jag the Joker?
2: I did, mate.
1: And you know that if you don't get the Joker, you still get a double pass to go and see Jason Statham's new movie.
2: Oh, beautiful.
1: His new one's called Immunity. I hope it's good. It's at BCC Cinemas very soon. For now, let's focus on that chance at $500. What number were you thinking today, Tommy?
2: Well, what numbers do we have left?
1: I would say if you want something in the first 31, you're pretty scarce. 1, 4, 5, 8, 9, 10, 12, 14, 20, 24, and 31. If you go 33 onwards, you can pretty much, you'd be all right.
2: All right. Well, I was going to go number 4.
1: That's right there. We could take that.
2: Yeah.
1: Okay, number 4 today in Jag the Joker, Tommy. What are you up to at the moment?
2: I'm just tiling at the moment.
1: You're just tiling?
2: At work.
1: That's one of those interesting skills, tiling. As far as trades go as well, like, it's a very front-of-mind trade because everyone is seeing the tiling wherever they are.
2: Exactly, and I'm a skeptical. I look at tiling everywhere I go.
1: That's all my dad does with welds. Also, the classic driving past it just to say that you worked on that site.
2: That's it. We also
1: did
2: stone
1: industry
2: as well.
1: So. Yeah, fair enough. That's awesome. All right, Let's turn number 4 today. See if we got 500 bucks for you. It is the 5 of hearts. No win today.
2: That's all good, mate. Worth a try anyway.
1: It is always worth a try. You can enjoy Jason Statham and Immunity at BCC Cinemas. Double pass, all yours. Thanks for playing.
2: Legend, mate. Have a great day.
1: All right. Well, we're going to head in to Guns N' Roses Matchbox 20 next. Don't forget, after 2, our next battle in Rock Wars takes place. 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

0: It's Power 100 and Arvo's with Nathan heading into the newsroom next. But after 2 o'clock, it is our next Rock Wars band battle. I'm so excited for it. It is the battle between two 1990s controversial frontmen.
1: Strap in, turn it up, and choose your champion. The fight for Rock's crown has started. Power 100's Rock Wars Fan Battle. 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
0: Controversial in different ways, these frontmen, but also maybe controversial in quite similar ways. They both have massive egos, or at least have been reported to be hard to work with. One band selling over 40 million records worldwide, while the other has sold over 53 million albums worldwide. So comparable, I suppose, in terms of influence and records sold, but I don't think these bands could be much different. One of them part of the nu metal movement, another just rock. And just rock, I think, is a fitting description of that band. Our next battle starts right after the news here at Power 100 in our $10,000 Rock Wars.
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10: Hi, I'm Gareth Thompson. Former celebrity and AFL agent Ralph Carr has been jailed for 6 years for rape. It comes amid charges the 66-year-old sexually assaulted a woman at his Melbourne home in 2023. Carr was formerly an influential figure in the entertainment industry, representing AFL Brownlow medalist Dustin Martin and having a brief marriage to singer Tina Arena. He'll serve a non-parole period of 4 years and is expected to appeal. The major telcos have come together to explain their triple zero processes following serious outages. Telstra, Optus and TPG have issued customers with a guide on how to get help in an emergency if the traditional methods fail. The campaign comes after an order from the triple zero custodian for telcos to detail the so-called camp-on transfer system. The United States is threatening to target countries that cooperate with Iran. Operation Economic Outcast was launched this morning as part of its new war strategy. Treasury Secretary Scott Bessent warns every country should be prepared for US sanctions.
11: We are going to hold everyone accountable, and this is economic asphyxiation of this regime.
10: And Coles has blamed the Ooshie giveaway from rival Woolies for hurting its sales, despite reporting a $1.09 billion profit. The company was also hit by a provision of $235 million that had been set aside after last year's underpayment scandal.
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10: In sport, Jai Arrow is set to return to the footy field for the first time since his M&D diagnosis. The Rabbitohs star had been given approval by the NRL to play the opening seconds of the club's next two games, including this weekend's clash against the Titans. The one-off rule change will allow Arrow to notch up 100 games for the Rabbitohs. And Mark McVay has faced the media for the first time as Essendon coach. The former Sydney assistant was announced last night, signing a 3-year deal at the Bombers. And that's the latest in news and sport.

0: thank diesel prices gone down. 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
2: And here we go. We are heading in to our Rock Wars battle next. Right now, looking at overnight lows of 17 degrees as we head back up to 29 degrees and partly cloudy for your hump day. 29 and sunny for Thursday and Friday, 28 and sunny. Beautiful conditions across the weekend for the SeaLink Magnetic Island Race Week as well. We are seeing tops of 28 and 27 respectively. Mostly sunny conditions and hopefully a bit of wind around. Right now, in Adalia, we sit at 25.9 degrees.
3: The stage is set. The amps are cranked. It's time for the ultimate face-off. Who will be crowned the greatest rock band of all time? This is Power 100's Rock Wars Band Battle.
2: All right, here's the battle. Getting underway first. And I did say it's the battle of 1990s controversial frontman. You probably might have guessed this guy. He is touted as an idiot by a lot of people, but the music pretty undeniable. They led through the nu metal movement of the 90s. They've sold more than 40 million records worldwide, 6 studio albums. Their 2000 album, Chocolate Starfish and the Hot Dog Flavored Water, sold over a million copies in its first week of release. So here they are, Limp Bizkit. Little known fact, Fred Durst, frontman, he was in the US Navy and a tattoo artist before Limp Bizkit was formed. Medically discharged after hurting his wrist in a skateboarding accident. Nothing could be more 90s than that. Limp Bizkit, your first band in our Rock Wars battle this afternoon.

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1: 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Who will stand tall? The battle for the greatest rock band of all time is on. 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

There's your first band for Battle 3 of today in our $10,000 Rock Wars. Limp Bizkit, My Way. And Nookie, Fred Durst, of course, responsible for a lot of controversy through his time. But Woodstock 99 sticks out to me where their live version of Break Stuff there had the crowd going absolutely wild. And it certainly did not get much better through the rest of the festival festivities after that. But as controversial as they are, a great band. And Fred Durst and Limp Bizkit still doing it. They're headlining on a the big Good Things lineup coming to all the major cap cities in December. So, you know, it doesn't keep them away, does it? Now to our second band, originally called Naked Toddler. Their first album, My Own Prison, in 97 was recorded for only $6,000 and released on their own independent label. They've since sold 53 million albums worldwide, making them one of the top-selling rock acts of the late 90s and 2000s. And despite the strong religious themes in Scott Stapp's songwriting, the band have always been steadfast that they're not a Christian band. Well, we're going to be playing two from them right now. Creed with Arms Wide Open. My Own Prison. Certainly sound religious, but they say it's not. Your Rock Wars band battle continues now on Power 100.

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Your band could win it all, and you could win $10,000. The battle for the greatest rock band of all time is on. This is Power 100's Rock Wars

0: And now, the amp's cool, the dust settles, but only you can decide who's walking away with a win. 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
1: You call in on 1-300-89-1929. Get your votes in. Limp Bizkit, First Creed in our $10,000 Rock Wars. The third battle of the day. Who will take it? The battle of the controversial frontman. Afternoon, Jason. You've heard the two bands, Limp Bizkit and Creed. Where's your vote going?
2: Oh, it's got to be Limp Bizkit, man.
1: It's got to be.
2: You're with Creed, aren't you?
1: Why Limp Bizkit? Do you like them?
2: Well, they're not too bad, but yeah, Creed are just unlistenable too, really.
1: I love With Arms Wide Open. I understand where you're coming from, though. It's almost the Nickelback effect.
2: Correct. They're pretty much the same, on par.
1: Yeah, I would agree. That's fair. And your vote for Limp Bizkit is in there and counted, Jason. Thank you. Danielle, how you doing?
3: Hey, not bad.
1: You got a vote in Limp Bizkit versus Creed.
3: I go Creed.
1: You go Creed. Why do you like Creed?
3: Well, my own prison is me and my son's song because he loves Creed. And I actually showed him that song. So.
1: Well, there you go. And we just played it for you. You're in the draw for $10,000, Danielle. 1-300-89-1929. Keep those votes coming in. Right now, I actually have it bang even between Creed and Limp Bizkit, although not a whole lot of happiness in our Limp Bizkit votes. There were anti-Creed votes. So if you're a Fred Durst and Limp Bizkit fan, get in there and share some positive stories about the band you love. We're going to come back in with Pacific Avenue and the Ataris next. A few more of your calls, and then we'll announce the winner of Battle 3 in Rock Wars this afternoon, right here on Power 100.
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4: Townsville's Laverack Barracks is marking a major milestone, celebrating 60 years since Prime Minister Harold Holt opened the base back in 1966 during the Vietnam War. International troops have been pushed to their limits in North Queensland's jungle, where ADF personnel and 8 partner nations took on a grueling combat survival course.
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0: They came, they rocked, they tore up the stage. But only one band can rule. 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
1: 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Every vote is a chance at $10,000 for you at the end of our Rock Wars. Now, I've taken a few calls. Limp Bizkit have gotten a few votes ahead, maybe two votes ahead currently. I'll take another call here and a few more before we play our winning song within 15 minutes. All right, Rodney, taking your vote, Limp Bizkit versus Creed. Who you got?
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1: Cool, another vote for Limp Bizkit. Well done. Why do you choose Limp Bizkit?
2: Oh, mate, just a better one, mate.
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1: Beautiful. Okay, I love to hear that, because I don't mind either band, but of course they're pretty divisive, and some people don't like Creed, some people don't like Fred Durst, which means that they don't like Limp Bizkit. But I think I like them both.
2: I'm planning to listen to Ace.
1: Great. All right, you're in the draw for $10,000, and your vote is counted. Limp Bizkit pulling ahead a little bit now.
2: Okay, awesome.
1: If you have strong feelings about Creed, you best call me on 1-300-89-19-29. When we come back in, Soundgarden, Twisted Sister, and then between Limp Bizkit and Creed, the winning band. We'll get to hear an encore from them here at Power 100 before 3 o'clock.
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11: 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A bit busy at the moment on Sturt Street Biosphere through the CBD. Also around North Ward, build up on Gregory Street and Warburton Street and Wilcox Street.

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1: Hi, I'm Gareth Thompson. The PM says data centres will be compelled to contribute to the grid as the market operator warns of a major hit to our energy supply. An AEMO outlook predicting data centres will use as much power in 10 years as all homes in New South Wales and Victoria do today. Anthony Albanese says centres will need to be socially responsible.
2: You need to make sure that they're adding to the grid, not just coming along and using energy that can be used for other purposes that would therefore lift power bills for others. We need to make sure that water is got right, and we need to make sure that location is right as well.
1: On the ABC there, corrections officers in New South Wales have voted to walk off the job at prisons and courts statewide. It comes amid news a prisoner who brutally bashed a prison officer was released on bail. The Public Service Association of New South Wales confirming officers would not return to work until 7 a.m. on Wednesday. Ralph Carr has been jailed for 6 years for sexual assault. The former celebrity agent convicted of raping a woman at his Melbourne home in 2023. Carr's name had been suppressed for 3 years on mental health grounds. He's expected to appeal. And tens of thousands have been evacuated amid a wildfire in the US state of Nevada. 20,000 have been forced to flee, while thousands more are on alert near the city of Reno. The fire has burnt through more than 6,000 hectares and is believed to have been deliberately lit.
0: Upset with your current wholesaler? 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
1: In sport, despite very publicly missing out on the top job, James Hird is being offered to join the new Essendon head coach as his assistant. Mark McVeigh signed a 3-year deal to lead the beleaguered Bombers out of its horror slump, the job former Essendon coach Hird had openly campaigned for. But President Andrew Welsh says the door's not closed on Hird for a return in some form.
3: I'd love to see James as part of the club going forward. He's such a fantastic football person. I feel there's significant value that James can bring, not just tokenistic, but real value that James can bring to our club.
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0: Heading in to our Rock Wars battle next. Right now, looking at overnight lows of 17 degrees as we head back up to 29 degrees and partly cloudy for your hump day. 29 and sunny for Thursday and Friday, 28 and sunny. Beautiful conditions across the weekend for the SeaLink Magnetic Island Race Week as well. We are seeing tops of 28 and 27 respectively. Mostly sunny conditions and hopefully a bit of wind around. Right now, in Adalia, we sit at 25.9 degrees.
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0: Well, congrats to Limp Bizkit making it through to the round of 32 in our 2026 $10,000 Rock Wars. They beat out Creed. It was close for a while. There are a lot of anti-Creed voters around, though. I don't know how I feel about that one. I'm not that against Creed, but I was happy to see Limp Bizkit get through. 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So get registered, and I'm calling someone within 15 minutes to give away that delicious Pizza Riviera pizza and pasta. 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
1: All right, I pulled this guy from power100.com.au for free pizza this afternoon. He registered at 7 a.m. this morning, and his postcode is 4818. I'm 4817 in Kerwin, so it must be pretty close to my house. We'll see if the man himself, Benjamin, picks up.
2: Hello.
1: Hello, Benjamin. Is this you?
2: Yes, it is.
1: It's Nathan from Power 100. How you doing, man?
2: All right.
1: You know, I saw this morning you registered for free pizza at 3.
2: Oh, I did, mate.
1: You did. You want free pizza today, so I'm willing to give you a chance. What are you up to at the moment?
2: I'm just sitting on the couch watching TV.
1: Oh, my God. This is the best day to have pizza.
2: All right.
1: What are you watching?
2: Just the midday movie, actually.
1: Oh, what a dream.
2: Living a dream.
1: All right. Let's set you up with that large pizza and garlic bread. All you have to do for it is name me 3 songs that were released in the 1990s, okay? Go.
2: Cool.
1: Go on.
2: Oh, mate. you got me.
1: What'd you grow up on?
2: I'm stumped. We'll go AC/DC. No, they haven't released that in the 90s, did they?
1: Yeah, they did 90s. Thunderstruck was in the 90s. Yeah, go for it.
2: AC/DC.
1: Yep.
2: Metallica.
1: Yeah, they did heaps in the 90s.
2: And we'll go... Oh, Lord.
1: And I'm sorry to interrupt your couch time. I know it's a solemn time where the brain didn't want to be used, but I just need one more... I'll get one more band.
2: For Oasis?
1: No? Oh, yeah, no, perfect. The fact that we struggled just proves that you really need that pizza and garlic bread.
2: Good on you, mate.
1: All right, it's all yours, mate. Thanks for registering at power100.com.au and enjoy your pizza from Pizza Riv.
2: No worries, and you're going to put me on the radio, aren't you?
1: I am. In fact, you're on the radio right now, but you've won yourself free pizza, and that's all that really matters. We've got the Clash and Fooey's planned for you next. It's Arvo's for Nathan on Power 100.
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0: The Offspring, Why Don't You Get a Job, right here at Power 100. I have enjoyed Rock Wars immensely so far. We're only 2 days in and 6 battles done. But we've seen the likes of AC/DC, last year's champions, already make it through to the round of 32. They took out Radiohead, which I think makes enough sense. But things like INXS versus Nickelback, I thought Nickelback would be closer. Apparently, Karina said it was not even close. And then this morning, Smashing Pumpkins and the Angels. I would have been all in for Smashing Pumpkins, but you guys got the Aussie band through. Wildy has your next battle from 7 o'clock tomorrow morning. And it is a battle of great 90s bands once again. I'm very excited for it. Our Rock Wars is your chance at $10,000. All you have to do is call us up during the battle and you're in that draw. It goes for 4 weeks, so plenty of chances to get multiple entries and up your chance at $10,000. Rico won last year and I think he called for every battle. That's the secret. Queen, next. It's Power 100.
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0: It's Power 100. I'm out of here for this afternoon. Me and my bung eye are going to head off, have a little rest, have some more Zyrtex, and then hopefully I'll have two working eyes tomorrow. It's been a very weird day and an even weirder afternoon, but I've enjoyed every single part of it. Jonesy and Amanda into Drive You Home next. They play AC/DC. And another Aussie band. 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
14: Well, traffic has eased. Bandit Street through Herbert Parker Railway Estate for the westbound run. Still minor build up on Sir Street both ways through the CBD and the steady both ways through Mount Louisa on Wilcox Street around the roadwork zones. It's Travel Tuesday. 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I'm Brad. More traffic in 30 minutes on Power 100.
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15: Hi, I'm Gareth Thompson. It's been revealed the Reserve Bank considered raising rates at its most recent meeting. Minutes released and cited by Nine newspapers show the bank considered a preemptive strike to ward off inflation driven by the Middle East conflict and the AI boom. Board members also cited sluggish productivity, business cost pressures and a more resilient domestic economy. The Coalition is renewing calls for the government to scrap the veterans cap. It comes amid criticism of the Allied Health cap of $5,000 by returned service people who require ongoing treatment, including Senator and former soldier Jackie Lambie. Opposition leader Angus Taylor calling for the Minister for Veterans Affairs to resign.
16: Got it wrong on supporting the family of Cameron Baird VC. He got it wrong on funding of the Invictus Games. He got it wrong on medallic recognition for veterans, and now he's got it wrong on this cap on health services.
15: On News 24 there. The energy market operator believes data centres will use as much power in 10 years as all homes in New South Wales and Victoria do today. It comes as the PM says data centres will be compelled to contribute to the grid. And a parliamentary inquiry is the latest to call on Canberra to slash the tobacco excise, arguing high cigarette prices are fueling the booming black market linked to organised crime. The New South Wales report recommends cutting the tax back to 2019 levels.
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15: In sport, the reigning NBL 26 champs are back in action tonight with the Sydney Kings taking on the Illawarra Hawks in Wollongong. The star-studded Kings squad has kept the core of its title-winning roster intact as preparations ramp up for the NBL Blitz. And South Sydney have come up with a plan for Jai Arrow to finish his career with 100 games for the club. The NRL has approved a special request from the Bunnies that will allow Arrow to play the opening seconds of South Sydney's next two games in order to reach the milestone.
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0: Mostly sunny the remainder of your afternoon, down to 17 overnight. 29 our top for tomorrow and partly cloudy. Sunny conditions for Thursday and Friday. 29 on Thursday, 28 on Friday.
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29: Top of the afternoon to you, Amanda, my loose jumping friend. I see what's happening here. Can you feel the feel of spring in the air? And you're wearing the last of the season's jumpers.
30: You know, I'm one of the few people that feels sad when winter goes. Yep. I don't think we've had a cold enough winter.
29: No, we'll tell that to the people at the snow, at the snowfield.
30: Tell that
29: to the skiing rocks.
30: Tell that to the climate change scientists. I'm with them. The thing, I can't understand you.
29: No,
30: I don't.
29: I know, but there's nothing I can do about it right now.
30: I'm not asking you to, Brendan.
29: But you know, I just, I'm a.
30: Wow, if I was to say,

0: Hello there. It's Jonesy and Amanda driving you home, and it's time.
1: How fast can this thing go?
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4: Fast Five.
0: For the Fast Five, five questions. Can you go all the way and answer all five questions correctly? If you do that, Amanda will say.
5: You are going to win a $250 Best Restaurants gift card.
0: Damien is in Berwick.
5: Hello, Damien.
6: Good afternoon, guys. How are we?
0: Well,
5: not too bad. We started off with a feisty start to the show. I think knowing that Tina Arena is going to be joining us, she speaks truth to power, as they say.
0: All I mentioned was your jumper.
5: And I said something about climate change. You rolled your eyes and the rest is history.
0: Damien.
5: Question number one. A silverback is used to describe an adult male what?
6: Gorilla.
5: Gorilla.
0: No. Let's play Riff Raff.
7: Riff-raff
8: on stage.
7: Oh, riff-raff
8: everywhere. Gotcha, I understand. Gotta keep out the riff-raff.
5: What song, Damien, has this riff?
0: That is a banger.
6: Oh,
0: Damo?
6: Tip of my tongue. Nah.
0: Nah, that's a teaser.
5: Oh.
0: See what I did there?
5: I did.
0: Thanks, Damien. Tony's in Dulwich Hill.
5: Hello, Tony. How are you?
9: I'm well, how are you?
5: Not too bad. Let's see if you know this riff.
0: And it's got a bitchin' bass line. If I can say bitchin' at this time.
5: Maybe if you don't talk over it, it might help Tony a little. Tony, do you know what riff that is? What song it is?
9: Yeah,
0: it
9: can't be wrong.
0: Yeah!
5: That's right, Spin Doctor.
0: Are they coming over to Australia? Is this? I saw some Telegraph poll posters.
5: Don't know. Ryan?
10: I'll look at it.
0: Well,
5: you Google that while we ask Tony here question number three.
0: Don't make it your life's work, mate.
5: Question three, Tony. What city has the most pubs anywhere in the world? When are you looking at me? Should I give... Tony, have a guess.
0: Tony, you're breaking up.
9: I'm going to guess London.
5: Wow. It is. You're right.
0: You didn't have to do the multiple choice.
5: No, I would have thought Ireland, but it's London.
0: Dublin? Well, Dublin's considerably smaller than London. The most visited...
5: Ryan, have you got any information?
0: Yeah, on the Spin Doctors?
11: Yeah, they were going to come to Australia, but they cancelled their tour.
0: Oh, why is that?
11: I'm still looking into it. I don't know.
5: And no one had the products you need to get signs off the posters.
0: They got Little Miss Can't Be Wrong, and they got Two Princes, and there was another one that was good.
5: But now the posters are stuck on the poles.
0: Yeah, yeah. Because those guys, have you ever seen the dudes putting up the poll posters?
5: Mm-hmm.
11: It was for unexpected logistical shifts and circumstances.
0: Okay.
5: Old things, circumstances. Blue
0: Not
5: dot
0: selling
5: fever.
0: Enough.
5: Blue dot fever.
0: It was blue dot fever. Tony, question number four. The most visited social media site in the world between 2005 and 2008 was called what? Well, there
5: Ooh,
0: we are.
5: Harsh, Ryan.
0: Question
5: well, that's
0: four.
5: Question number four. The most visited social media site in the world between 2005 and 2008 was called what?
0: It was such a big deal. It's Jonesy and Amanda driving you home.
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0: Hello there, it's Jonesy Demanda driving you home.
1: We've been talking about specialist subjects and a woman that I saw on English Mastermind, and she had a very specific field of interest.
2: And your specialist subject?
3: Transport for London maquette.
2: The history of the carpet-like fabric used to cover the seats of the capital's public transport vehicles. In 2 minutes, here we go. Which design depicting landmarks such as the Dome of St. Paul's and the London Eye is named after the publicity manager who commissioned moquettes for London Transport in the 1930s?
3: Barman.
2: Yes.
1: So I asked you what your field of interest was, and you've actually got a lot of knowledge. You actually do. You're a very knowledgeable person.
0: Yeah, well, that's
1: music.
0: Why I'm in this business.
1: I'm being sincere about you. You have more knowledge than I think most people in this industry do. It's not always good knowledge. That's might be about episode 4 of The Love Boat in 1978.
0: Was that when Isaac found true love?
1: See, yes.
0: That's a very nice thing for you to say.
1: No, I think you're a very knowledgeable person because I'm stunned at your memory. Information goes in and it actually really stays in. You have an incredible
0: memory. But not important
1: memory.
0: Information.
1: No, it's never important
0: Unfortunately,
1: information.
0: Unfortunately, it's nothing important. It's just junk.
1: But you know things about music, you know things about motorcycles. But so we've nominated outboard motors that you say you used to be obsessed with.
0: When I was a boy, I was obsessed with outboard motors. Okay. I don't know why, I just like the look of them.
1: All right, well, let's start the show.
0: Okay.
1: Well, hello and welcome to What Does Brendan Jones Know About Outdoor Motors?
0: Outboard motors.
1: Outboard motors. Yep. And today, what are the chances where our contestant is Brendan Jones? Hello, yep. Brendan. Tell us a bit about yourself.
0: Thanks, Eddie.
1: That's enough. Okay. You ready for question one?
0: Yes, I am. Thank you, mate.
1: You turn the music down. It's very irritating. Thank you. What's the purpose of a flywheel's magnets in many outboards?
0: Well, that's what generates, that's the alternator that generates the power, that provides the 12-volt power through the, and the alternators, depending on which one. But also, if you've got CDI ignition, am I near it?
1: I'll read the answer I've got here and see if that's what you're saying. They interact with the stator to generate electrical power.
0: Yeah.
1: Depending on the ignition system, contribute to ignition operation.
0: Which is pretty much what I just said.
1: Was it? Okay, I'll give you that. Oh, question number two, Brendan.
0: Well, what do I win, by the way?
1: Oh, wait and see. What's the most common reason an otherwise healthy outboard fails to reach its recommended watt RPM?
0: Well, it could be fuel starvation, bad injectors, a lack of fuel, lack of air, lack of spark.
1: What about incorrect propeller selection? Too much pitch is a common cause.
0: Well, I was about to go into the propeller and pitch.
1: Come
0: well, you weren't specific. You weren't specific.
1: You didn't mention
0: from the power head,
1: Brendan,
0: to the propeller.
1: Okay. Here's question number three.
0: I'd like to. Excuse
1: Here's
0: me.
1: Question number three. What is the purpose of a torque tab on an outboard?
0: Oh, that goes on the cavitation plate, and it deems the torque of where the counter, whatever the propeller's thrust is coming out, you can set the torque tab. So as what bias at the engine? Well,
1: that's
0: pull away
1: not
0: from
1: what it
0: your,
1: says here.
0: It does.
1: How do you know what it says here?
0: Because it says because you're
1: what it says is to counteract steering torque and improve straight line handling.
0: That's exactly what I said.
1: Did you think, Ryan, that's what he knows?
0: Oh, that's exactly what I just said.
1: This is why you can't go on those shows because you're too rude. Here's one more. Why do single propeller outboards tend to produce steering torque?
0: Because of the aforementioned torque tab, because there's only one propeller. It's pitched for one side.
1: Well, look, that's not what this says.
0: Well,
1: it says the rotating propeller and its interaction with the water create an asymmetric.
0: That's exactly what I said.
1: No, you did. Asymmetric force. They'd be transmitted through the motor to the boat. Look at your face. You know you're
0: You're doing a terrible job, Eddie.
1: Well, if you could answer a couple of questions, what a shame. You haven't won anything. You know what you were going to win?
0: What?
1: You know I've been doing my vocal exercises and blowing bubbles into the water. That's 4 days old and you were going to win that. Everyone goes home empty-handed.
0: Worst game show I've ever been on.
1: And you've been on some shockers.
0: I've been on some dreadful. I was on Poo Your Pants for Cash.
1: I won that, if I remember correctly.
0: I'm
1: dining out on it.
0: Okay, thank you. Coming up, you know what's really good?
1: Tell me.
0: The Jayco J5. We've got more clues coming up. It's Jonesy and Amanda driving you home.
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2: Hi, I'm Gareth Thompson. The Energy Minister says nuclear is not the solution to power data centres. It comes as the energy market operator revealed data centres will use as much energy in a decade's time as all the households in New South Wales and Victoria do today. But Chris Bowen says the idea of nuclear is impractical.
3: We are focused not on distractions like nuclear, which is the most expensive form of energy and the longest to deploy. I mean, these data centres are coming now. A nuclear power station takes 20 years.
2: The PM is expected to take a new plan for data centres to National Cabinet tomorrow. Disgraced talent manager Ralph Carr will spend at least 4 years behind bars, sentenced to a maximum 6 years for rape. Carr previously represented sporting and entertainment identities, including Dustin Martin and Vanessa Amorosi. The 66-year-old was found guilty of the 2023 sexual assault of a vulnerable female employee. He maintains his innocence and is expected to appeal. The major telcos have come together to explain their 000 processes following serious outages. Telstra, Optus and TPG have issued customers with a guide on how to get help in an emergency if the traditional methods fail. Coles has blamed the Ooshy giveaway from rival Woolies for hurting its sales despite reporting a $1.09 billion profit. And musicians are throwing their support behind AI being banned from the music charts. From this Friday, music made with artificial intelligence won't be included in Australia's ARIA charts. It comes after a song made it into the top 10 earlier this year.
1: Upset with your current wholesaler? Walk into CNW. You won't regret it. Power 100. Your sport now.
2: In sport, new Essendon coach Mark McVay admits he's got a big challenge ahead of him as he works to get the Wooden Spoon side back into form. The Swans assistant has been confirmed as the new Bombers mentor after Brad Scott was punted earlier this year. McVay says he's keen to get to work.
4: There is genuine talent on our list, I believe that. Particularly among our emerging group, there is so much more potential there as well. But potential alone and talent won't take us to where we want to go. Our job as a football program is to create an environment where our people can thrive.
2: And you're up to date with news and sport.
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5: We've already given you two lots of clues for who they are.
0: We're good to you.
5: Now is your chance to guess. So with each new celebrity correctly identified in the right order, you win a $200 fuel card. If you get all five in the right order, you win the car.
0: Looky here. Louise is in Yellow Rock.
5: Hi, Louise.
6: Oh, hi, guys. How are you?
5: Very well. This is exciting. Let's see if you know who they are. Talk us through who the celebrities are.
6: Okay, I think number one is Sabrina Carpenter. Number two, Delta Goodrum. Number three, Danny DeVito. Number four, Reese Witherspoon. And number five, Nick Kyrgios.
0: Okay.
5: Well, let's go through, shall we? Celebrity number one, you said Sabrina Carpenter.
0: Because the clue was hair straightener.
5: That is incorrect.
6: Oh.
5: I almost said who it was. I'm not good at this.
6: Oh, you can say that.
5: Celebrity number two. You said Delta Goodrum.
0: Because the clue was bikini and jeans.
5: That is incorrect.
6: Oh.
5: Celebrity number three. You said Danny DeVito.
0: We all know that.
7: The moment I sat down, I thought I was looking into a mirror. Thanks,
5: that is Danny. Correct. We know that already, so you don't win anything for that one. Celebrity four. You said Reese Witherspoon.
0: Because the clue was legal papers.
5: That is incorrect.
6: Oh.
5: Celebrity five. You said Nick Kyrgios.
0: Because the clue was sweatband.
5: That is incorrect.
6: Aww.
5: Oh, Louise, I'm sorry. A big fat zero, I'm afraid.
6: But oh, never mind.
0: 4 points for Amanda milking the Eddie Maguire moment.
5: I enjoyed that enormously.
0: Lord. Louise.
5: Thank you for playing,
0: Louise.
5: You've
0: helped no one, really. Tomorrow we'll give you another chance to win the J5, and we've got some more clues right now on our social media.
5: Yes, if you go there, you will see the clues. We will repeat them at 4 o'clock tomorrow and give you another chance to win this car.
0: JQ J5, smart storage and space for all. Family proof and chaos proof. 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Coming up next, Tin Hat Tuesday. It's Jonesy and Amanda driving you home.
1: Jonesy and Amanda. Jonesy and Amanda.
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1: Attention troops, the battlefield is open once again. 64 of the greatest rock bands of all time have entered the war zone, but only one will survive. Seven Nation Army couldn't hold me back. We will. This week, Rock Wars begins. 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
9: Hi there, I'm Rana Hussein. Collingwood's Violet Patterson has received a one-match suspension for a rough tackle on Fremantle's Gab Newton at the weekend. Five other players received fines for various offences across the round. Matilda's goalkeeper Jada Wyman is returning to Sydney FC after two seasons in Sweden, signing a two-year deal with the Sky Blues. And qualifying for the US Tennis Open is now underway with nine Aussies in action later tonight, including Storm Hunter, Madison Inglis, Emerson Jones and Priscilla Hahn.
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0: Hello there, it's Jonesy Demander across Australia driving you home. Garth Brooks, serial killer. Birthdays
1: allegedly,
0: don't exist.
1: Allegedly.
0: And Doctor Who knew about the JFK assassination. On any other day, these statements would be nuts, but not today. For today is a Tin Hat Tuesday.
2: In that the world is flat. I don't know, hey.
1: And where would Tin Hat Tuesday be without this man?
3: To do what? To go where? To do what? To go where?
0: Oh, Rob comes with his own intro now.
1: Okay, Rob, hello and welcome and over to you.
3: How's it going?
1: Good. Okay, hey, Rob, thank you.
0: Could I just ask for the get-go, the Garth Brooks thing. Have you heard of that before?
3: No, never heard it.
0: Okay, do you feel that bearing in mind this is all alleged, we can't make accusations?
1: No, but against one of the biggest musicians in the world, let's not.
0: Would that in any way in your realm ring true?
3: I've heard other stuff about him being a shapeshifter and stuff like that, but you know what I mean. Yeah.
1: All right, Rob, over to you. What have you got for us today?
0: No further questions
3: Before I start, Amanda, if you want to get rid of your headache, have a couple of glasses of water, because headaches are caused by dehydration.
1: I think that's well accepted. I have had a lot of water today, which is why I wish you'd hurry up because I've got to go to the loo. Thank you, Rob. I appreciate your concern.
3: Okay. Paul Walker's death.
0: Yes.
3: Right. I witnessed the CCTV footage.
0: Mm-hmm.
3: Right. It was coming from a warehouse right in front of the crash. Right. I'll give you a little bit of background on the driver, Roger Rodas. Right. Mm-hmm. He was a professional race car driver. He won. He actually came second in the Porsche. What do you call it?
1: Formula One Grand Prix
0: Cup.
3: No, Porsche Drivers Cup Series, he comes second,
0: yep.
3: Right? And he was in the Pirelli World Challenge, right?
0: Mm-hmm.
3: And he used to race the same sort of car that they crashed in, right?
1: Yeah.
3: And when he used to race, he used to go in excess of 170 mile an hour. And apparently the crash happened at about 90 mile an hour.
0: Yeah.
3: Now, I witnessed in the CCTV footage, right? I'm going to say right here that Paul Walker and his partner were murdered. Right, the car was being chased by a drone. Right, and before the car hit the power pole and the trees, it was split in half by a small missile that came from the drone.
0: Okay, so why though, Rob? Why would you kill a movie star and a race car driver?
3: Well, the race car, well, they happened to be together, right, because they were mates, right? But Paul Walker, just before he died, he announced that he was not going to do any more Fast and the Furious films,
0: mm-hmm.
3: and he was leaving Hollywood because he didn't want to be a part of all the crap that was going on in Hollywood.
0: Fair enough.
1: So, do you think sort of the Illuminati filmy people killed?
3: Well, Hollywood, I suppose.
0: Yeah.
3: I witnessed it on CCTV footage, mm-hmm. right? The drone was about the size of a car tire, and I seen the puff of smoke coming from in this little small missile split the car in two.
0: Right.
3: When it hit on impact.
0: But even at 90 miles per hour, like a Porsche would fall to bits if it hit a stationary object.
1: But if he was hit by a missile, why would that have been hushed up by police? What's in it for them to hush that up?
3: Mate, Hollywood's got that much power. You don't understand how much power they have. Even, you know, Rebecca Gibney, right? Yeah. She tried her hand at Hollywood.
0: Yeah.
3: She went over there and saw what it was all about, and she said, "Nah, I don't want no part of that." And she came back to Australia.
0: It's true. She came back and got the millionaire gig. Lucky cracker.
1: Wow.
0: Well, Rob.
1: Rob. We will let people...
0: Same time next week, mate.
1: We'll let that sit with people as to how they feel about that information.
0: Do you think it was Vin Diesel?
1: Who benefited from him not being in that film? We're just starting to talk like we're on Murder, She Wrote now.
0: Okay. Well, in the end, they didn't even say that Paul Walker had died. His character lived on. And remember, they pull up.
1: Yeah.
0: It used to say you live quarter mile at a time. Whatever. Yeah. And then they drove off into that, and Charlie Puth started singing that song.
1: Have they made movies since then? Was that the last
0: one? Yeah, they're up to Fast and
1: So it didn't
0: Furious
1: slow 15. Anyone down?
0: No.
1: So he could have just left Hollywood and no one would have cared. Didn't stop the franchise.
0: No, you can't stop the Fast franchise, Amanda?
1: I'll have to ask Rebecca Gibney about whether what she saw.
0: Okay. Ask her how millionaire's going. I will.
1: I'll ask her if she's seen any drones coming at her.
0: Well, thank you. Thank you.
1: This is always enlightening. Can I just say, Jonesy and I are not proponents of any of this information.
0: We've got tin hats on at the moment.
1: Can this just be known?
0: Yeah.
1: Our heads smell like garlic bread, and that's how we protect ourselves.
0: If you'd like to add to it, you can, jonesyandamanda.com.au. Coming up next hour, Instagram makes its return.
1: And then Tina Arena's going to be joining us.
0: It's Jonesy and Amanda driving you home.
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6: 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We paid. 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
20: Hi, I'm Gareth Thompson. The PM says data centres will be compelled to contribute to the grid as the market operator warns of a major hit to our energy supply. An AEMO outlook predicting data centres will use almost as much power in a decade as all homes in New South Wales and Victoria do today. Anthony Albanese says centres will need to be socially responsible.
21: You need to make sure that they're adding to the grid, not just coming along and using energy that can be used for other purposes that would therefore lift power bills for others. We need to make sure that water is got right, and we need to make sure that location is right as well.
20: On the ABC there, the PM expected to take a new data centre plan to National Cabinet tomorrow. Ralph Carr has been jailed for 6 years for sexual assault. The former celebrity agent convicted of raping a woman at his Melbourne home in 2023. Carr's name had been suppressed for 3 years on mental health grounds. He's expected to appeal. Corrections officers in New South Wales have voted to walk off the job at prisons and courts statewide. It comes amid news a reporter who bashed a prison officer was released on bail. 100 native birds across 30 species in South Australia will be vaccinated against the H5 strain of bird flu. The rollout comes as a suspected case in a long-nosed fur seal on Kangaroo Island. And tens of thousands have been evacuated amid a wildfire in the US state of Nevada. 20,000 have been forced to flee, while thousands more are on alert near the city of Reno.
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20: In sport, a big pre-season clash tonight as the Illawarra Hawks host the Sydney Kings in Wollongong. There'll be a notable exception from the Hawks side, Sam Frohling, named in the Aussie team for this week's FIBA World Cup qualification against Syria and Jordan. Tip-off at 6:30. And Adam Reynolds has heap praise on the Broncos as he wraps up his career, injury forcing him out of the sides 2 games of the season.
5: The club's done amazing things for me and my family, and will forever be in debt to the club. Give me an opportunity to come up from Sydney and, you know, chase that dream.
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23: Mostly sunny the remainder of your afternoon, down to 17 overnight. 29 our top for tomorrow and partly cloudy. Sunny conditions for Thursday and Friday. 29 on Thursday, 28 on Friday.
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37: It's showtime.
0: Joining us on the show, always great to catch up with Tina. As a former alma mater of mine with the Dancing with the Stars season of 2013.
1: Did she go further than you?
0: Yes. Yeah, yes, and rightly so. She should have gone further. Everyone should have gone further than me. Tony Barber was outraged that I beat him. He just stood there and said, how the hell did you beat me? Yeah.
1: Well, so. I saw him dance, and that was the one thing I could understand.
0: I beat the Stenmark twins. Mm. But Tina and I, our relationship, we met each other just as we're doing the promotional photography for the Dancing with the Stars cast. You know, they put in TV Week and all that sort of stuff.
1: Were you terribly hungover that day?
0: I have a raging hangover. And you know when you're making small talk and, you know, who do you know in the business? And I happened to mention a certain broadcaster who I'm mates with, and Tina was red rag to a bull, you know, and there was a lot of swears. And I said, well, Tina, you can't judge me for what you think of that person. I quite like that person. They're a friend of mine. And then the rage ensued. Shoot, and it just got worse and worse over there. It was like a Reservoir Dogs thing. But then
1: he lost an ear.
0: Then I said to her, so look, Tina, we don't have to agree about everything, you know, but you're frightening the Stenmark twins and Tony Barber. So let's just, you know, whoever we like, let's love each other. And she said, you know what, Steve? You're a good man. But that was the first day.
1: And the friendship was forged.
0: And then after that, we would spend so much time together, and I'd end up, I felt that comfortable with her and she with me. And I was doing breakfast radio then, and I was just so tired. And she had a little place where she'd go and have a sleep. And one day I was sitting in a chair, and she said, why don't you come and sleep in my room on the floor? I'll sleep on the lounge. You sleep on the floor.
1: So this is why you boast that you've slept with Tina Arena.
0: It's a big boast. And that was it. So, you know.
1: You've still got the taser marks on your neck.
0: There was no taser marks.
1: No, she's a fantastic person.
0: You don't have
1: person.
0: To be jealous. There's no torch carrying there, friend.
1: I'll be all right. She's got a new movie, Tina Arena Unravel Me, a documentary about her life, and she is joining us next.
0: It's Jonesy and Amanda driving you home.
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1: Can you believe that Tina Arena has been in the spotlight for 50 years? What an incredible career. From young talent time to becoming one of Australia's most loved and respected artists, Tina has done it all, and now she's pulling back the curtain in her new documentary, Tina Arena, Unravel Me. Tina joins us now. Hello.
0: Here she is.
2: Hello. Hello, Amanda. Hi, Brendan. How are you going?
0: How are you, Tina? Are you well? I've missed
2: I'm pretty
0: you.
2: Good, actually. Missed you. I miss us sort of shuffling our feet together.
0: Yeah, well, you know, for those who don't know, Tina and I shared a stage.
1: I know what you're going to say.
0: And we slept together.
1: I was waiting for him to say he slept with you, Tina.
0: We slept together. And I don't think we need to say anything more.
2: No, you're controversial. You are controversial.
1: Isn't he just? as sad as the passing of Johnny Young was, it was nice to see your beautiful face talking about your respect for him. It was lovely.
2: Yeah, well, you know, he's the reason why I've been able to have a 50-year career. So how do you not pay tribute and acknowledge somebody that was massively instrumental in your life?
0: Yeah. It's true.
2: He went very quickly. He was apparently became very ill in July and just didn't turn the corner. And when it all happened during the documentary and stuff, there was so many layers to deal with because he was a really big part of our family. There was so much respect.
0: The news has just broken that your ex-husband is now going to go to jail for 6 years. That in itself would have been, like, with everything that you had going on in your life, that would have been dreadful, and this is dreadful.
2: Well, you know, there's really nothing for me to say about it. At the end of the day, it's not really my play. I've said everything that I've needed to say. You know, it's not my business. It is what it is. What can I say?
0: Fair enough.
1: Has it come at a cost that you have chosen to be the outspoken woman? I mean, I don't mean the only outspoken woman, but that's a certain role that if women play that, they cop all kinds of stuff.
2: Yeah, they do. They do, Amanda. But I don't know if people, you know, I'm like, look, if people don't want to listen, I understand that. That's fine. Don't listen. You don't have to. You have a choice. Remember, you always have a choice. But I feel that at my age, being somebody that's 60 years of age next year, I look and I go, well, I kind of have a bit of a responsibility to not play because I don't play the bullshit game.
0: Yep.
2: I can't do it. That's all. So I will speak up about it because I see that people don't know. So if we can learn something from one another, that's the beautiful thing about life. There's so many things I don't know about. But I'm curious enough to learn or be guided.
0: And it's funny, you work in that industry, but you don't play the game.
2: I don't.
0: By rights, it shouldn't actually work.
2: No, I know, but it's really important because what I realised, you know, after having really, I'm very, very involved in my career. I'm involved, I'm a business, and I understand that now. It took me a long time to accept that because I just thought, oh, I'm an artist. What do I know about business? You know, I've made some really stupid mistakes that I've done. And one day, the light went on and I went, if I don't understand my business, they're just going to continue to do what they do. And, you know, I'm a big believer in that, you know, artists really do struggle. If you think about the digital industry, as soon as it came on, you know, they were trying to sell us that, oh, you know, everybody can have a go, everybody can listen to it at any time. And I knew the model was wrong from the get-go. I said, no, this model is not right. And then as I started digging further, I thought, right, so here we are, everybody pays their subscriptions and so forth. So how was the model broken down? Who gets what in the grand scheme of things? How does it work? When I started to discover how it worked, I was like, I can't be a part of that. I just can't.
0: Yeah. You and Snoop Dogg.
2: And we're the only ones that really speak up about it because at the end of the day, I turned around to somebody in the industry. It's the first time I ever really spoke up and I said, do you know what? I said, it's idiots like me that keep you employed. and you just have no respect for me. And I just went, it's because of idiots like me that you are employed whilst you have your salary falling into your account every week. We don't know where our next buck's coming from.
0: Yeah.
2: And our next buck's been stolen, and then we've got to pay tax on top of it while they all take the money and pay their taxes offshore. So I'm sitting here going, am I the only idiot around? Like, am I an idiot? So I'm an idiot.
0: You are not an idiot.
1: No, you're not. I'm an idiot.
3: You're not. Thank goodness for you, Tina.
0: I'd like to see a collab, you and Snoop Dogg. This could be a thing. But who's paying for the streams? This could be a thing. You and Snoop Dogg, Islands in the Streams.
2: Islands in the Streams.
0: Come on.
2: Brendan, what a great idea. What about a rap version of Islands in the Streams?
0: Islands in the Snoop Dogg.
1: And then pop it on Spotify and we can all stream it.
2: And go, Spotify, where's our check?
0: Where's our money? Well, Tina, this is a collabs aside, I'm just so happy that you're doing so well. Tina Arena Unravel Me is in cinemas on Thursday. I am so excited to see it. I'm just glad I know you, and I love having you on our show. So thank you.
1: And thank you, Tina.
2: Thanks, Amanda. Thanks, Brendan. I really appreciate your time. Thanks for the great and the honest conversation. That's important to have.
0: That's true. That's true. It was all you too. We didn't say anything.
2: I know. I can't help myself. I'm sorry.
1: That's what we love about you, and thank you.
0: Tina, I love you. Thank you. So
2: love you guys too. Take care.
1: Thank you.
0: See you later.
1: Okay. Bye.
0: Okay, bye.
2: Bye. Bye.
0: It's Jonesy and Amanda driving you home.
4: Jonesy and Amanda.
5: 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Yeah. And HR nervous. Jonesy and Amanda.
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0: Hello there, it's Jonesy D'Amanda driving you home with breaking news about Oasis. Speculation they could be playing Glastonbury.
1: Oasis, did you read the quote?
0: Are among the favourites to headline Glastonbury 2027 with odds of 4-1. Someone says, could we see them return to the pyramid stage? Liam Gallagher has shut this down, saying it's not happening. So all you croc-wearing, flag-waving SHITs,
1: that's the least of it,
0: can calm the F down. So, yeah. Let's get into
1: that's your official statement.
2: Everybody. Fast money.
3: Extra cash.
4: Any money. Jonesy and Amanda's.
0: We have other fish to fry, like Instagram. 10 questions, 60 seconds on the clock. You could pass if you don't know an answer. We'll come back to that question if time permits. You get all the questions right, $1,000.
1: You can make it $2,000, but it is double or nothing by answering a bonus question.
0: Matthew in Ballarat.
1: Hi, Matt.
5: Hi, how are you?
1: Very right. Well. We only had to change one question today because who was it yesterday? She got out on the very first quizzy, but that's Shelley. Sometimes what happens. We said, what do you call a baby kangaroo? Yeah. And she said a roo.
0: A roo.
1: What would you have said to that, Matt?
5: What was that? Sorry?
1: That's right.
0: Okay, Matt.
1: Can you hear us loud and clear?
0: We need you to be on the same page, mate. We want you to win this money.
1: Can you hear us?
5: Yep. Yes, I can hear you.
1: Great. All right. Well, we'll speak slowly and we'll get through this
0: Matt's
1: together.
0: Got no time for entertainment or small talk. He's business, business, business.
1: As he should be. There's a couple of $1,000 here on the line, but let's start with $1,000, 10 questions. Do say pass, Matt, if you're not sure. We might have time to come back, okay?
5: Yep.
1: Matt, here we go. Here comes question number one. What number comes after 22?
5: 23.
1: Question two. What gas do humans need to breathe to survive?
5: Oxygen.
1: Question three. Blue and yellow mixed together make which colour?
5: Orange. Blue and yellow, green.
1: Yeah, plops.
0: Should never be sad.
5: Sorry.
1: Oh, don't be sorry. Oh, Matt, sorry. Oh, you gave it a red hot go, Matt.
0: You know, and you did better yesterday than Shelley. You got up to question three.
1: Well, thank you, Matt.
0: So by the end of the week, things can only get better.
1: Thank you for having a crack.
0: Thank you, Matt. Anytime you want to play the Fast Five, why not register? JonesyDemanda.com.au. And if you say something really sucky, like we love you, we might call you back.
1: I don't even think that that's necessary. Just
0: if someone writes, you suck, we hate you, then we're not going to ring them back. Is that
1: fair? Why I'm waiting for the call? Well, coming up next, we're going down to the Jonesy Manor Arms for the pub test, not dressing up as a book character for Book Week. Does that pass the pub test?
0: We'll have that for you next. It's Jonesy and Amanda driving you home.
4: 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Let Jonesy and Amanda make it better.
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0: Hello there. Across Australia, it's Jonesy and Amanda driving you home. It's been quite the week, hasn't it?
1: It is Tuesday.
0: Let's get on down to the Jonesy Amanda Arms for...
2: The pub test.
3: Pub test.
2: Does it pass the pub test?
4: If something sounds unlikely, then it should fail the pub test.
3: Yeah, the pub test.
5: Doesn't pass the sniff test.
6: Stop it. It's not helpful.
0: Today, not dressing up as a book character for Book Week, does it pass the pub test?
1: Harried parents everywhere are just happy their kids are enthusiastic about dressing up, not in a school uniform. Off you go, that'll do.
0: Mm-hmm.
1: And it's an enthusiastic moment. Kids are encouraged to join in school activities, to maybe learn about reading, and this is a fun avenue to do it. Some schools and people are saying, we want you to dress as characters from books, not as just something you've got in the dress-up
0: book
1: bag from home. So not dressing up as a book character for Book Week or maybe dressing as a superhero, does this pass the pub test? What do you think?
0: Well, it's interesting.
7: Yes, it does. People are forgetting... Kids dressing up as superheroes, they are comic books, which are books. I dressed up as Asterix, the Gaul, as a kid, and I loved it.
8: I think parents are just too busy to look around for costumes sometimes, so I think superhero costumes are fine.
9: No, not really. Primary teacher here, see some great costumes, teachers go to all the effort, and then you get a bunch of kids that just wear their sports uniform, and it's like, put a bit of effort into it.
10: No, it doesn't, but I'm pretty flexible. You can be a superhero because there's comics and everything. So as long as there has been a published book of the character, I think it's all good.
0: Yeah, I remember one year a kid dressed up as Alien and another one dressed up as Predator because there was a book, Alien v. Predator, and then they spent the time just wrestling in the car park.
1: Well, that's part of it too. That's part of your character definition.
0: Yeah.
1: I think one year, Liam, in his last year of primary school, thought he'd take the Mickey and dress as little Bo Peep and skipped around.
11: Righto, you two. That's enough.
0: So why is he dressing as that as a 24-year-old man?
1: His whole HSC in it, if you don't mind.
0: Well, we'll be back tomorrow for TikTok Tucker. Is Wednesday.
1: TikTok Tucker, of course, another chance for you to win a Jaycu J5 SUV.
0: All the clues are there on our socials.
1: And we'll give you the clues as well tomorrow.
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20: 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Really is the biggest prize we've ever given away.

0: Christian O'Connell Show. Always on a Tuesday show, we ask you, how was your day yesterday? How did you start the week? How was your Monday? Everyone says Monday, toughest day of the week. Normally we get it down to three words. I want to expand it now, so we're going to try something different. The way that the internet, the way the world works now is ratings. Mm. Everything's rated. Sure. Everything's rated and reviewed. You don't set foot in a restaurant or order a single takeaway without... I always do that now. Yeah. It's amazing. There was a time not that long ago in our lives where you just took a chance.
1: Yeah, where you made a decision
0: for
1: yourself.
0: You just had an average meal.
1: Yes.
0: No one to complain to, and you got on with your night and day. And we're all fine.
2: So true.
0: The world turned. Kept on turning. So anyway, I want you to rate out of five... your Monday. Mm. Monday out of five. And I will accept halves. Maybe it was a 2.5. Maybe, I hope not, that you had a one and a half star Monday. And also then a couple of lines to review your Monday. So I've written mine. It's 2 out of 5, guys.
3: Okay.
0: It's a 2-star Monday. Underground car park at the shopping center. She says, 5 minutes. I turn the car engine off. That's how much I believe her. An hour later, my wife comes at Kmart with a laundry basket and a candle. Nobody has ever popped into Kmart for 5 minutes. Nobody.
2: Possible.
0: Fool me once, Sarah. Fool me for 28 years. Why did I fall for this?
1: You're a sucker.
0: Wait in the car, Chris. You just wait in the car.
1: Oh. No.
0: No phone signal. No phone signal. It's stuck in an underground mall car park.
3: No.
0: It was over an hour. And I tell you what, you'll have too much time to question all the choices that led you to this moment.
1: Mm.
0: I might start a podcast series.
1: Stuck in a car.
0: No, it's just me. And then the guest arrives. They get in my car and I interview them. We will both break down together in a darkened situation with no phone signal under a Kmart.
1: I hope she cracked the window for you like you do when you leave, like leave your dog in your car.
0: Don't need dads in hot cars.
3: A dish of water on the floor.
0: There needs to be some RSPCA for dads. I saw families going in, coming out, going in, coming out.
3: You should know 5 minutes.
0: I tried to call her, no answer, no phone service. I reckon she'd worked out where the exact black spot was.
1: Dead spot.
0: She's a smart woman. How long can someone be in Kmart? I tell you what, they will never, but he's 5 minutes.
1: Yes,
0: why did I fall for the 5 minute lie? Yeah. Lies! There's no 5 minutes. I was the same thing myself. When she came back, she went, sorry, it took a bit longer.
1: No, she knew.
0: I went, no, well played. Well played. The only fool here is me.
3: Yes.
0: Wowee. Still falling for that. So yeah, 2-star Monday for me. At the end of the day as well.
1: That's right. At least it's out of the way.
0: All right, Rio, out of five, how was your Monday yesterday?
1: Mine really is a five, and I'm still buzzing today.
3: Wow.
1: After 16 long years, 16 years of pain and ridicule, I have won my fantasy football league.
0: Oh, wow, that is big.
1: Yes, it's huge.
0: Oh, wow.
1: I've always been the butt of the joke in this group chat. I've had the rudest, meanest nicknames assigned to me in that group chat for so long, but no more.
0: And it's, wow.
1: It's actually kind of embarrassing.
0: You're the Pep Guardiola. You're the champ champ.
1: I am.
0: This is incredible. Where's your big, giant, oversized trophy?
1: I know, I need one. I was thinking about it. It's actually going to change the trajectory of my life. Because in this group chat, which I talk in every day, I always get a horrible nickname. There's always some joke at my expense. But now for the rest of my days, now that I've won
0: a
1: premiership,
0: you know,
1: it's
0: we've
1: not going to be like
0: now
1: that.
0: Now you're saying that, I'm thinking about, we've replaced the sort of school system with group chat.
1: Yes.
0: There's status and bullying that goes on in there, isn't there?
1: Yes, yes. And if you're at the bottom of the rung, you dream of one day just climbing up.
0: To being one of the big lads.
1: Yes.
0: You know, the senior students got their own common room.
1: Yes. I've got my prefect room finally.
0: Yeah, you have, yeah.
1: And now I'll never be the same again.
3: Wow.
1: So maybe it's a 5-star Monday and who knows what.
0: And
1: what
0: did you have a wacky name for your team?
1: I couldn't possibly say it on air.
3: Oh,
0: what's that rude?
1: Yeah, yeah, yeah.
0: What?
1: No.
0: Come on, I expected better from you.
1: I'll tell you off air.
0: Oh my God, you're kidding me.
1: I really wasn't
0: joking when I said we replaced the school system, and now you've got to name that rude. It's too rude for Australian radio.
1: It's a name a year 7 teenage boy would give.
0: Oh no, this isn't
3: Rio.
0: Good.
3: Stop.
0: It's not in the current climate.
1: Especially, no.
0: 0 out of 5 for you, sir.
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0: 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Seven Nation Army couldn't hold me back. 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
4: Christian O'Connell's show. Good morning, Tim. Good morning, Rio.
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4: Morning, intern Pete.
7: Morning, guys. How are we?
4: Well, Pete, listen, first of all, before we get into today's show, I must just say thank you very much for my eldest daughter, Ruby, was in Sydney for a couple of days. She was over there for our friend's birthday party. And because she met you, Pete, last week for the first time, she said to me, do you mind if I, Mrs. Pete, might want to meet up for a coffee? And I was like, yeah, no, come on, he'll love that. And so Pete yesterday met Ruby, my daughter. Ruby also messaged me going, he's offered to drive me to the airport. And I didn't want to be rude and say no. Am I going to be okay? And I was like, God damn it.
7: In the Pete Patrol? Yeah.
4: I've been in that car. It's...
5: And you've driven with him.
4: I made a vow. You guys went on what was meant to be a return trip and then suddenly...
5: He got beat 3 times by 3 separate drivers in a 15-minute trip.
7: Oh, I know.
5: That's all I'm going to say.
4: So you picked my daughter up, Ruby, yesterday, and then somehow you almost ran into Kyle.
7: Oh, that's right. Yeah. So I took her to the grounds of Alexandria, which is, you know, an incredible place in Sydney, very Instagrammable and all that sort of stuff. And I spotted to the right of me this gigantic fairy bread fountain almost. I was like, oh, look at all this fairy bread, Ruby. And I put my head up on the wall. And the next minute was John Ibrahim, Last King of the Cross guy, right? Underworld figure of Sydney. His wife is literally going, come in, come in. And
4: this is the guy who's babysitting my daughter. Well, she's 22, but.
7: Yeah, absolutely. So they were like, oh, coming to Elvis's 4th birthday. And then we, John Ibrahim was there and Sarah. And we just missed Kyle. So Ruby was, and they were trying to give us cake and Ruby's going,
4: Ruby was like, I would have been eyewitness at an accidental reunion. These two powerful alphas of media coming face to face by a fairy bread fountain.
7: We just missed Kyle, and they were offering us some birthday cake, and Ruby saying, look, I'm gluten-free. They were so lovely about it. I was like, okay, we'll probably move on from here anyway. It was a whole... We're only together for probably an hour and a half, but I feel like the adventure that we had was just fantastic. We went to a Barbie exhibit while we were at the grounds as well. Not a barbecue, by the way. I think there was...
4: No, I misunderstood. Right. I thought Peter taken to a barbecue expo. And it was obviously just getting a free six burner. It just was...
5: But she's 22. She's not 6 years old.
4: No, I know. It gets better. She then calls me from the airport, and I knew what time my flight was, and obviously I'm training to get there a bit of a decent time. She goes, Pete's dropped me at the airport, domestic flight, 2.5 hours early.
6: Oh, wow.
4: I said, why has he done that? He goes, oh, because he wants to get to the football at a decent time. Oh,
7: yeah. Sorry, Ruby.
4: Oh, wow. Early. What? She's going, Dad, what am I going to do? 2.5 hours.
7: I feel bad now.
4: This old mate can get there and have a long neck.
7: Well, that's what exactly what I did, for sure. But I'm also, to my point, I didn't want to hurt
4: Super nanny, Pete. Oh, job done. I don't know why Christian moans about it. It's easy being a parent for 92 minutes.
7: I got this for sure. But yeah, your daughter is so lovely. She was so grateful. I didn't want her to
4: spend... Yeah, I said you were speeding off on the curbside at drop-off. See ya.
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0: Christian O'Connell's show. Yesterday, I had to remind my family it was Father's Day in 2 weeks' time, and then gently insist that if we are going to eat out, we need to book it. Otherwise, there'd be no availability. It is top three underwhelming things in the world are number one, Father's Day, number two, Father's Day, number three, Mad Monday. And it's like, can I went, it's a yearly thing. Like, no one says that about Mother's Day. Like, oh, bloody hell, that thing.
1: I thought it was like the Olympics every 4 years.
0: Yeah, well, it feels like at Rio. Have you booked someone for Christoph?
2: Yes, of course I have, about a month ago.

0: Where?
1: One of his favourite places. He's going to the Langham for lunch.
2: Oh, come on. You got a permanent open table there.
1: I am paying. Thank you very much.
2: Oh, get out of it. We know what those dollars are. Plugs on the show.
1: Full price.
2: You've never paid a single buck there. This show has.
1: I'll show you the receipt. I'll come in there.
2: Oh, yeah, sure. That's for the tax man. Yeah. Andre, can you up another couple of cakes on there?
1: We've got our own special.
2: I did do some gardening while I was here as well with my independent gardening business. Just running through the books, can you? He's going to the Langham. Oh, yeah, sure.
1: Fit for a king.
2: Patsy, what is your three-word weekend?
1: Oh, I've got a new love affair. I at the weekend. We've got a big dog, lots and lots of hair. He's got a double coat. Impossible.
2: And this is your husband, Chris, again.
1: No, he's no werewolf.
2: He has got a beautiful coat, actually. I don't know what you feed him, but it's got a real sheen to it.
1: I don't know what it is about new household appliances that excite you so much when you're sort of, I don't know, maybe 35 plus, 40 plus.
2: Oh, it is a clear sign you're an adult is the joy you get from a great one. What have you got?
1: I've never been so excited. I got a Shark pet vacuum, an upright vacuum. So I have gone...
2: Ferocious, aren't they?
1: Oh, this thing will just about suck up the floorboards. It's absolutely sensational. So I've gone back to the cord, the plugging cord from the stick. So I figure the stick is good for through the week for little jobs, but when you really need a good, I was going to say suck, of the carpet, of the floor... use the Shark. It is fantastic. You should have seen the gunk that came out of our floor.
2: And have you got the Shark where they give you this little canister you screw into and it's scented?
1: Yeah. Oh, yeah. Mine's not scented.
2: I went for the upgrade.
1: Oh, I didn't know there was one.
2: A canister. You put it in there and it secretes.
3: Like essential oils.
2: Yes.
1: Oh, yeah. I like that.
2: Yeah, it does. Yeah, I love it. Obviously, I fell for that. You know, I love my scents.
3: True.
2: Yes, it's lovely. So as you're hoovering, it's pumping out a fresh fragrance.
1: Oh, I love that. I did it Saturday and I didn't need to do it again yesterday, but I thought I'm just going to see just for shits and giggles to see how much other crap comes out of it. A whole nother canister it filled. It's insane.
2: No, that is another sign you're an adult. Oh. It's the joy you get emptying the vacuum.
1: Yes.
2: Oh my God. Why is that pleasing?
1: I don't know.
2: It's the pleasure. It's like having a poo. You always feel better. No, it's a fact of life. You feel better, lighter physically, lighter spiritually.
3: Yeah.
2: You always feel better. I think it's a secondary passive poo when you're emptying out that vacuum and it's really like a load in there. Like, oh, brilliant. You see it drop into the bin, which is the makeshift toilet, the U-bin, I guess. Have I said too much? It's early.
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0: Christian O'Connell Show. Christian, my three-word weekend, too much coffee. Morning, Christian, my three-word weekend is bass guitar lessons. I'm a music nerd, but can't play a note. So my muso son sat me down yesterday and gave me my first bass guitar lesson. Cool. I'm clumsy, but managed to pluck out the bass of Talking Heads Psycho Killer, which is like two chords in it. Quite unremarkable, but it was fun.
1: Hey, that's the first step. Well done. This is brilliant. Rio, what's your three-word weekend?
2: So there's the International Film Festival going on at the moment. And my mate on Saturday called us up. He's like, oh, I've got a couple of spare tickets. Do you want to come? And we're like, sure. Exciting. Assuming that we're going to go to like a screening of a movie because it's the film festival.
0: Yeah.
2: We get there, we rock up, and at the door, there's a guy in a tuxedo and those little earpieces, and he's ticking names off at the door. And we're like, this is pretty like pretty official, pretty formal for just to go see a movie. We walk up the stairs and into this ballroom, and then there's this media wall, and there's all these like A-list Australian actors.
0: No.
3: Oh.
0: What was it, the new Paw Patrol?
2: It was the Final Night Awards, which is this big...
0: Oh, wow, like a gala.
2: Like a black tie event. Oh, and I'm wearing literally beat for beat what I'm wearing right now. I'm wearing a quarter zip, a t-shirt, jeans, and white sneakers. Oh. And my partner Will's just in a hoodie. And everyone else is...
0: But you know, these days you can't tell by what someone's wearing what their power or wealth is.
2: Yes, maybe someone thought...
0: You look at these nerds like Zuckerberg. Yes. Wear shower slippers everywhere. Yeah. It's like an absolute mumbling. One of the richest men in the world.
2: I thought immediately...
0: You could be the owner of the whole thing.
2: That's true, actually.
0: But you're too powerful to have to worry about dress attire.
2: Exactly. And it reminded me of when you went to...
0: Like, same thing at that film festival. It was the premiere of Once Upon a Time in Hollywood. And they said, hey, everyone... And we'd only been living here, I think, a couple is. So we didn't quite know about how Australians, their idea of dressing up is putting tracky dacks to go to Bunnings. They said, hey, you know what? Everyone's going to be dressing up in sort of 70s outfits. So my wife and I really went to town, turned up in 70s outfits. No one else was. And not just that, no one said a thing to me about my outfit. That was the worst thing. I'm like, wait, do they think I dress like this?
2: This is normal Friday night.
0: Like, this is chilling. Some creepy dealer I look like. So, yeah, I've been there. I know what it's like. Pete, what's your three-word weekend?
4: Well, mine was fell asleep, but I'm realizing that's only two words now that I think about it as I said it.
0: You get
4: loud.
0: A special pass for everything, Pete, okay?
4: Thank you so much. Okay, so I was getting a lot of FOMO last week because you were talking about Odyssey and Rio. You had seen it, mm-hmm. And I just... You guys were chatting, and I just wanted to be part of the club.
0: Film of the year is brilliant.
4: Yeah, so I went to Hoyts Broadway in Sydney, and I decided to go and see Odyssey for myself. I didn't get to see it on IMAX, but... what I did see was a pretty good movie, apart from the fact that I...
0: Pretty
4: thought,
0: good.
4: Well, I fell asleep. So I fell asleep for was probably over an
0: Pete,
4: hour.
0: I'm not being funny, right? It's a relentlessly loud, thundering, aggressive movie.
4: Yeah, I was really
0: people
4: tired.
0: People being like sliced in half. It's full on. Who is going for nap time during that movie?
4: Do you know what? I was a bit tired going in. I thought, no, just relax, enjoy the movie. And yeah, there was some loud bangs and noises and all that sort of stuff. The
3: loud bangs.
4: Sorry, this is my official review, by the way.
0: Loud bangs and noises.
4: Yeah, that's how I describe
0: it. Pete Tepler, Gold FM.
4: Honestly, it was... Look, the parts that I saw was very
0: so
4: good.
0: What did you see? Him just with Charlize Theron on the beach.
4: Yeah, that's right. It's all that. They were having a bit of a chin wag. And then I saw the witch scene. Yep. That was good. I thought that was very powerful, by the way. The pulling of the heads and the bits and bobs.
0: Oh, my God. On. Yeah, that's insane. Yeah.
4: I'm really sorry.
0: Oh, well done. And he made it quite far into it.
4: Yeah, no, absolutely. But I woke
0: up. So did you ever see him go home?
4: No, I woke up.
0: I wasn't sure about the ending. That wasn't the ending.
4: Yeah, for sure. So I'm going to go back and see it at some stage this week.
0: Well, there's a second half.
4: Yeah, basically.
0: Time it. Just go for the second half.
2: You know, see if you get a discount.
0: Yes, exactly.
4: And then I'll give you an official review.
0: Okay, fair enough.
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0: Christian O'Connell's show in Turnpete over the weekend. Went to see the movie of the year. Rue and I both seen it. It's relentless action, energy.
1: Yeah.
0: And Pete fell asleep.
2: Yep.
0: In
2: yep.
0: that cinema.
2: Yeah, I did.
0: The Odyssey. It went his own little nap Odyssey.
3: It's actually so impressive to be able to sleep.
0: God, incredible yeah. skills to be able to get some Z's yeah. during that relentless nap. Anyone's talking about the soundtrack. Pulsating, yeah, thudding drums, sonic booms. Mm. There's scenes at sea with like lashings of wave and people screaming and shouting. Yeah. You wouldn't say it's a low-key, quiet movie in any way. It's The Odyssey.
3: What do you normally use to get to sleep, Pete? Do you listen to Metallica or some sort of marching band?
0: The Odyssey soundtrack will now be his nap thing.
2: I'm a super deep. Once I'm asleep, I'm committed. I will get there and nothing will wake me up. I've got multiple.
0: Not in the Odyssey showing in the background.
2: Not at all. Maybe I'll start listening to that when it comes out on DVD. Not
0: even Matt Damon can wake you up. All right, so we're going to bring back the nap map of Australia. Where have you nodded off around Australia? We have some great calls. We did this a couple of years ago.
4: I napped at the Chelsea Heights Hotel. I'm a police officer and I was on night shift, and we popped in to see the manager there, and I sat down next to the pokies on a chair and I had a nap.
5: I was napping in the car in Richmond whilst it was being panel beaters.
6: I fell asleep at Circus Maximum in Rome. We were camping, we were very tired, and I became the star attraction as I woke up to a coachload of tourists taking my photo.
0: All right, give us a call. Lines are open now for the nap map. Where can we put a pin? 13:55:22. Where have you nodded off? Rio.
3: I actually nodded off this weekend as well, Pete. On Friday night, I had to get actually the scariest place on earth, the dreaded late night train replacement bus.
0: No, are you tired of living? Do you want to be dragged into the underworld? Why would you do that? Is everything okay?
3: It is what an eclectic group of characters.
0: You're rolling the dice. Exactly. Yes. It goes from daywalkers to the night folk.
3: Yes, yeah, yeah.
0: Wow-wee, the crossover there, what they call the liminal space.
3: And I fell asleep, and I got gently woken up by the bus driver.
0: Fell asleep or were drugged to sleep?
2: Yeah.
3: Yeah. I lost my phone, my wallet, I have no idea where it went.
0: Yeah, you're missing a kidney?
3: Yeah. And we're at the bus depot, actually, and the bus driver just gave me a little gentle nudge on the shoulder to wake me up.
0: Yeah. A few too many drinky poos.
3: Just a lot early,
0: You haven't been smashing about the old boost juices. Couple too many bubble teas from Rio.
7: All the way back to the depot, Rio.
3: Yes, you know, it's out like a light.
0: It's a nightmare, isn't it? That's a nightmare, that is.
3: And depots are so strange. Like, where the hell am I? They're out in like some industrial space. It was very, very disorienting. Oh,
0: I remember once, many years ago, it was a big boxing fight. It was Costa Zoo who was fighting in England and matched against Ricky Hatton. So it was a big title fight. Because of the broadcast needing to go to America, it wouldn't UK time. It wasn't going to start at 1:30 a.m. on a Sunday morning. So obviously everyone went out on the Saturday night. And I remember just where they were doing, ready to rumble. Buffer's there. I remember starting to fall asleep. Ringside. My wife was like, it's like 20,000 crazy mankins screaming. How are you getting some sleep time now? And you know when sleep takes you for a nap?
3: Yeah, you can't.
0: It's very hard.
3: Yeah, you can't fight
0: it. It's the song of the sirens. It's taking you down. I'll be back. Put wax in my ears. That, by the way, was the fight where the row in front of me, Russell Crowe, was. Do you remember when Russell got in trouble throwing the phone in the hotel room?
3: Yes.
0: It was at that fight.
3: You were there.
0: I was behind him and Gordon Ramsay. Gordon Ramsay and Russell Crowe were sat in front of me. Two big dudes.
3: You were there for history.
0: And I remember years later talking to Gordon Ramsay, interviewing about it. I said, I was at the Costa Zoo fight. I sat behind you and Russell Crowe. He goes, Russell, right? And you know, at those big boxing fights, they announce the celebrities who are here.
3: Yeah.
0: And in attendance tonight. And Gordon Ramsay. And all of a sudden, the Manx up there, they don't care for Gordon Ramsay. They're like, boo! And I think Russell Crowe said, are you a really shit chef or something? They hate you. They're one of the world's most beloved chefs, Gordon Ramsay. Boo! He's like, they really hate you.
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0: Christian O'Connell Show. All right, the nap map is here. Where have you nodded off? Call me, 13 55 22. Christian, when my husband was a child, he played hide and seek, and he fell asleep on the top of his wardrobe. His mum and dad couldn't find him anywhere. They called the police to look for him. This must have been a different day when the police would have come and done that. You call them now, unless it's a tobacco on fire. They don't care. They're not going to find some kid who's missing through a game of hide and seek. Christian, this is... I don't know how someone did this. I fell asleep at a AC/DC concert. Oh, wow. What? It's an Australian. What's louder than the movie The Odyssey? AC/DC. Chris and I napped at a funeral.
3: Oh.
0: Well, you've got to be careful. They don't mistake you for somebody else. You know, suddenly you're getting thrown in the ground as well. No, no, that's my mate Dave. He's a shift worker. He does a breakfast show. Dave, dig him up. Chris and I also nodded off at the movies while watching the latest Spider-Man movie.
3: Oh, okay, yep.
0: It was an afternoon show, and Christian, you know, I just couldn't keep my little eyes open. Listen, Kelly, Christian, I fall asleep in the barber's chair every time I get a haircut. Christian took a nap and on the train, ended up in New South Wales. Only trouble is I live in Ringwood, Victoria.
7: Oh, my
0: God. Oh, took a long way home, that one.
3: That's incredible.
0: Christian, I nodded off in a taxi, woke up to a very polite police officer shaking me. The taxi driver didn't know what to do. You can call 000. I was someone asleep in the back of my taxi. Oh, yeah, well, yeah, it's all part of our service. Wake up drunks.
3: Hide and seek and waking up drunks.
0: Hugo, good morning.
16: Yeah, good morning. How are you?
0: I'm good, Hugo. Welcome.
16: Like, you know, I love your show, guys.
0: Thanks,
16: love
0: Hugo.
16: I always listening in the morning.
0: Oh, bless you. Thank you very much, Hugo. Now, Hugo, where have you nodded off?
16: This is probably close to 20 years ago. I nodded off in the dentist chair getting a root canal.
0: No way. Come on. It's terrifying. The fear, the noise.
16: Yeah, I fell asleep and actually thought I'd gone unconscious. They were all panicking and running around the room and slapping me around.
3: Slapping you around. Different time.
0: Dentist of the year. Working you like a speedball.
16: Yeah, just about.
0: Hugo, great story. Thank you very much for calling in. Have a good day.
16: Yeah, you too, guys. Thank you. Bye.
0: Another funny for tomorrow. When you slapped about. It was a different time. Maybe we should do that as a week's theme of shows. It was a different time. Kate, good morning.
17: Good morning, Christian. How are you?
0: I'm good, Kate. Hope you had a lovely weekend. Thanks for calling us.
17: Welcome. Lovely to hear your voice. We've been tuning in since day one. Absolutely love you guys. So thank you very much.
0: Thank you very much, Kate. Now, Kate, where have you nodded off?
17: So my husband and I went to a Counting Crows concert at the Palais in St Kilda, and I reckon we might have heard 5 minutes of it. We absolutely don't.
3: I don't blame you.
0: Hey, come on, they're a great band. The Counting Crows are incredible.
17: Look, I don't even think I heard Mr. Jones and Me, which is the only song I really know. And every time that either of us lifted our heads to wake up, our horrified friends were looking at us and just couldn't stay awake. You know, the bleary eyes, back in the head, tongue out, probably drooling. Not a good look.
0: Now, and tell me this, be honest now. Had you had a couple of drinks beforehand?
17: No, but it was a big week.
0: Sure. Week long bender.
17: That's the one. And after the show, everybody else was tired and wanted to go home, and we're like, no, we're fine.
0: Oh, you had a second wind. It's going clubbing. Shots.
17: Exactly. It was years ago.
0: Kate, thank you very much for calling.
17: Good on you guys. Thanks very much.
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0: Christian O'Connell Show. We're giving you the chance to win a 5 golden tickets to the exclusive Ice House experience at Sydney's iconic Fleet Steps at Mrs. Macquarie's Point. Today's winning song is Electric Blue. When you hear it, call 13 55 22 and try and get on the guest list. Right now, the Nap Map is here. We're trying to work out where in Australia have you nodded off, fallen asleep.
1: It's oh so quiet.
0: Not when you're getting that tattoo, it isn't. That's the most common thing that I'm seeing.
2: Really?
0: People having tattoos and falling asleep. Oh. And as someone who's had tattoos, it's noisy. There's some needles into your arm.
2: And it hurts, doesn't
1: it? Painful, yeah.
0: Not really. You're in little bursts, no. Not if you're super tough like me. Probably one of the toughest guys I ever do a radio show. Christian, my name is Cow. I didn't fall asleep. My daughter did. Queenstown, you've been there with your kids. We went to the Dart River jet boat ride.
1: Oh.
0: You're being thrown around constantly, soaked in gallons of water. I don't understand that one. That's incredible. Christian, I fell asleep getting a tattoo. This is from Hayden when he was 21. He was getting a decent-sized tattoo of a dragon. Well, if you're going to get a dragon, get a decent-sized one, yeah?
2: That's close.
0: On the right side of his back, dozed off for about 20 minutes.
1: Wow.
0: Frank, another one, fell asleep while getting a chest tattoo. Tattooist had to wake me up to make sure I hadn't passed out. Christian, I fell asleep in Toronto at a basketball match between Utah Jazz and Toronto Raptors. All that stopped starting. I can't stay awake.
2: Yawn.
0: So I guess you won't be being the American football in September. Christian, down here, when my wife was pregnant with our first daughter, who went for the ultrasound. Check her out. And I took my wife to the ultrasound appointment and they were doing the ultrasound. Suddenly, the next thing I know is I just hear my own Z's.
1: Oh.
0: There? After everything your wife's got to do, make a person, push them out. You're nodding off at the ultrasound. That's the early days. Darren, you're a lightweight. Christian, I fell asleep at my sister's wedding.
2: Oh, that's
0: families could
2: good.
0: Fall out over something like that. Christian, I fell asleep having an MRI. They're so noisy in those things. Let's take one last call. Wayne, good morning, Wayne.
3: Good morning, Christian, again. Would you believe I fell asleep while standing up in a train?
0: No, quite incredible skills to do that. How so, Wayne? You're just obviously tired? The rhythm of it sort of bobbing along and...
3: I was on my way home from work. I had my hand through in those days, the old strap.
0: Oh, no.
3: And all of a sudden, my kind of legs gave out as I dropped off, and I swung basically into the lap of the lady sitting.
0: Oh, come on, Wayne. Come on, Benny. No, Wayne, it's not okay. Oh, the strap gave way. Sorry, madam.
2: I fell asleep standing up.
0: Yeah. Come on, Wayne.
3: I was more or less, I was just hanging from my arm from the strap. Legs bent and kind of dangling with the train.
0: Wayne, very funny. Thank you for sharing your story, mate. Have a good day.
3: Thank you. Bye.
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0: Christian O'Connell's show. David, I can't share your story on air for obvious reasons, but I told Rhea about it. It is some story. It's wild.
1: Shocking.
0: Yes. And we thought the danger of some passengers on the night bus. Anyway, I've said too much. Now, over the last week, we've been celebrating the proper way to behave, celebrating properness with Yorkshire tea. Try a proper brew for yourself. You can get your Yorkshire tea at Coles and Woolworths. We're back again today. It's $1,000 for whoever makes their opinion the best, the most strongest, the most creative way. Today, something which has gets people in a lot of trouble these days, the proper way to behave at a concert. You know, last week we were talking about sort of flying and the overhead locker and all the right etiquette and when to recline, when not, if it's short haul domestic, are you reclining or not? I think it's just as fraught now, and there are a million different ways to carve it up, how we're meant to behave and not behave at a concert.
1: Yeah.
0: And I think we should break this down as to things that should get you thrown out immediately.
1: Okay. Like it.
0: I was recently at a concert a couple of months ago and someone FaceTimed the entire thing for some pinheaded friend or relative.
2: Oh, no.
1: That's insane.
0: This is so selfish. It's distracting. And then she kept swinging it around her own moon face, going, "Are you getting this? Are you getting this?"
1: And what are they getting? Just like low res, blurry, can't hear it properly.
0: And also, no matter any concert you go to, no matter how great our phones are, when it's dark in there, the photos and videos are terrible.
1: Terrible.
0: You think you're getting amazing footage, you know, and then you show someone else. You have to be there, actually.
1: Have you ever gone back and watched a video from a concert on
0: it's
1: your
0: terrible.
1: Phone?
0: Terrible.
1: Yeah. Never. And you never
0: They're
1: do
0: just
1: it.
0: Awful. It doesn't work, does it? Yes. It doesn't capture it. It looks bad. It
1: looks terrible.
0: And also, you always think, oh, the seats are better than that on the night.
1: Yeah. No, we were closer. We were closer.
0: Patsy, what do you think about standing or not standing?
2: Oh, the Love God and I are very divided. In fact, we almost had a row about this last night. I think if you're at a concert, that gives you license to stand up, to dance, to clap.
1: Yep.
2: As long as you're within your space. You're at a concert, for heaven's sake, a rock concert.
0: Yeah, we're not in China where you've got to sit down or stuff like that, but I don't want to block somebody else's view behind us.
2: Well, he doesn't like it for that reason, he said, but what about the people behind you? And I said, yeah, but you know what? You're at a concert.
1: You're at a concert.
2: What do you expect? You're not at a symphony or at the ballet. You are at a rock concert.
0: Oh, no, I start a mosh pit at the ballet. That's what I'm banned. Get a mosh pit going on the front there, guys. Just tear it up with a nutcracker.
2: I definitely stand up at a concert. If you don't like it, too bad. I think it gives you license at a rock concert.
0: How else are you meant to enjoy Bryan Adams, Patsy?
2: Exactly.
0: Can't sat down. Oh, this is very enjoyable, isn't it? Wonderful. You
2: know, or some people give like a golf clap or just sit there like they'd rather. It's like you're at a rock concert. Get up and enjoy it.
1: I've seen you in a mosh as well, Patsy, in those death pits. She's just rollicking
2: people. I am
1: people.
2: Lethal. Yes.
0: Oh,
2: lethal.
0: You see Patsy just tear it up at a Rammstein show. That's at the sound check.
2: I'll tell you what I don't like, though. When we went to Harry Styles, there
0: was a big list, so I didn't know where we're going to go.
2: No, there's one more. There were a couple of ladies sitting right next to us who I reckon went for a drink like around at the bar every single song. And so we had to get up, then we had to get down.
0: I'm with you. That there needs to be some kind of ruling here, Patsy, about getting up and going to toilet or a bar run.
2: And when you've got to go, you've got to go. But not as often, please, ladies, because everyone had to stand up and then everyone had to sit down and then, you know, move their jackets and their bags, which were under their feet and stuff. It was just
0: At the footy as well.
2: Yes.
0: Oh, my.
1: Get a full tray of beers. If you're getting a lot of beers, get a full tray.
0: I don't mind if you want a double pot, but please, can we all just sit down and watch it? It's only 25 minutes. What's up with you kids? You should have gone before you left. I don't want to meet your dad here. Rhea, what do you think is the right or the wrong way to behave?
1: I cannot stand people that talk through concerts. Oh. That drives me crazy.
0: You're right. It's not a place to catch up.
1: No, it's not. I never, ever speak up for myself or anything like that in public, but I will tell people off. At Coachella, at Tame Impala, people were yapping through it.
0: You're kidding.
1: I looked at
0: them. You paid so much money.
1: I said, can you please stop talking? And they did not take it well. But I'm sorry. If you're at a concert, if you want to catch up, go have a coffee.
0: I think that's really selfish and rude as well.
1: Thank you.
0: If you want to catch up, but don't do it when there's we're all here to watch the concert, not eavesdrop you guys.
1: Yes, yep. And another thing.
0: Who says to a mate, listen, we haven't seen each other in years, is it? Why don't we go and catch up at Coachella? Oh, that makes sense. There's someone doing a set in the background.
1: I'd also like to see a rule put in. tall people at the back. I know tall people can be upset with this,
0: you're right.
1: But you can't.
0: Right.
1: I don't want to just see your hair. I want to see the band.
0: And some tallies make it worse where they put a hat on as well.
1: Yes.
3: Yeah.
0: That's another 6 inches, mate. Come on, get to the back. They should have the tall section at the back there.
1: Especially no top hats if you're already tall.
0: Stovepipe.
1: Stovepipe hats.
0: Come on, Slash. Get to the back, man.
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0: Christian O'Connell's show. What is the proper way to behave at a concert? Well, thanks to Yorkshire Tea, we're celebrating properness. $1,000 going to be given away in the next couple of minutes. Christian, I fell asleep at the Bolshoi Ballet. I'm not a ballet person, Christian. That's from Don. Christian, if you want to stand at a concert, go to a mosh pit.
1: I can't. No, come on.
0: Not every concert has a mosh pit. General GA are for those that want to sit. No, it's not.
1: No, come on.
0: It's not. There's thousands and thousands of people there. It's music. It's entertainment. It's meant to be enjoyed. You're meant to express yourself. Sat there like we're in a communist state, man. Stay at home. Miserable git. Christian, you got to stand at a rock concert. Hence, great use of the word hence, by the way, Richard. Hence, 18 months ago, age 59, front row, Green Day. I went right to the front row so I could stand without being told to sit down by someone boring. Was standing for over 8 hours. Hey,
2: wow.
0: You're getting your 50s, standing for that over a couple of hours. You should be winning some kind of award or something from the government. But it was worth it. That's from Richard. Christian, I went to a Maroon 5 concert once. It was a present for my husband's birthday. We had the best seats. I'm in a bathroom trying to calm. It's my Adam and Levine impression. In front of us, there was this space at the top of the stairwell. This woman was just standing there. I waited like for one whole song, then I went up to her and said, how long are you going to be just standing there?
3: She said, I just waited for my friend.
0: I said, I don't think so.
2: Oh.
0: I'd pay all this money to look at the back of your head. Oh. She moved straight away. My husband was like, good on you, babe.
2: Oh.
0: But the whole concert was like, she's going to throw something in the back of your head. She didn't. when did it become so contentious going to see live music? It didn't used to be like this,
2: no,
0: did it?
2: No.
0: And if you look at concert footage back in the day from 10, 20 years ago, people are stood, some are sat down. It was all okay. There were not fights breaking out or people worried about being throwing things from the back of their head. Christian, Alicia here from Sydney. My concert no-go is people in a mosh pit filming horizontally. You're taking it too much... viewing real estate from the people behind you. Now we're all watching your phone screen. Please. Hands together emoji. Well used there, Alicia. Please film vertically. That is a great original take. I love that. Marnie, come on in.
4: Hello.
0: Hello.
4: descending order. That's how I believe a concert should be seated. The giraffe at the back and the garden gnomes at the front like me.
1: Yes.
4: I will wear a double jacket. I will double jacket it up if I need to so I can use one of the booster seats.
1: Booster seat.
0: It's great. You take a big, like, puffer jacket, a double jacket to use as a booster seat. Genius.
4: I know, so yes. And it includes the football and concert. I went to an Angels concert at the Palais, which was all sit down.
0: Yeah.
4: Which was the worst thing. So, yeah, we sit down and watch that, so I need a little booster seat for that, too.
0: I noticed these as well. People use the aisles now as a dancing sort of space, don't
1: they? Yes.
4: No, that becomes not in my line of sight. No way.
0: Let's go to Matthew here. Thanks, Marnie. Matthew, good morning.
5: Good morning, team. How are we going?
6: Good.
5: That's the go. Hey, PSA for anyone attending any concert anywhere, if you decide to leave the room or the arena or wherever the performance is happening, that's fine, but you don't get to come back to your seat until the song is finished. Like, yes. If you need to get up, go to the toilet, go and grab a drink, whatever,
0: great point.
5: That's fine. Yeah. But you're not interrupting my viewing and making me getting up and down in the middle of a song because you want to come back in.
0: Great idea, you're right. That should be the ruling.
1: Yeah,
0: you can go to the toilet, get anything, but you can't come back in the middle of the song.
1: Yeah, wait your turn.
0: The other thing as well, when it really annoys me, right, when they yell, I remember seeing Springsteen a couple of years ago, some drunken idiot behind me yelled for about an hour and a half, do Born to Run.
2: Oh,
0: I was like,
2: I hate those.
0: He's going to do Born to Run.
2: Yeah.
0: He's not going to forget. Mm. And the only way he's going to remember, because some bozo from Sutherland Island, he can even hear you up there. There's 25,000 of us. He's going to, don't worry, mate. He's got 4 hours to go. He's going to do all your favourite songs. He's probably going to do Born to Run. Lo and behold, he did Born to Run. All right, Matthew, I'm going to make you today's winner. I think that's a great ruling. You just picked up $1,000.
5: 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Thank you so much.
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0: Top of the afternoon to you, Amanda, my
1: top of the afternoon.
0: Loose jumping friend. I see what's happening here. Can you feel of spring in the air? And you're wearing the last of the season's jumpers.
1: You know, I'm one of the few people that feels sad when winter goes. Yep. I don't think we've had a cold enough winter.
0: No, we'll tell that to the people at the snow, at the snowfield.
1: Tell that to the
0: skiing rocks.
1: Tell that to the climate change scientists. I'm with them. The thing, I can't understand you.
0: No, but there's nothing I can do about it right now.
1: I'm not asking you to, Brendan.
0: But, you know, I'm a
1: wow. If I was to say the economy is in ruin, you know, say what can I do? It's not always about you.
0: But I'm an action guy. I'm an action guy.
1: But see, this is the problem. These big issues like climate change, world hunger, the world economy, the inequality of life, all of that. Yep. There's such big issues that we all turn away.
0: Yeah, because it's light. It's a lot to deal with.
1: Doesn't mean you roll your eyes and go, it's not real.
0: I know it's real.
1: Okay, good.
0: But what can I do about it?
1: I'm not asking you right to do now. Anything about it.
0: Like, I'd like to.
1: Do your recycling, Brendan. Put your little cardboard boxes out.
0: I am the king of recycling. I love recycling.
1: We do our bit in our own communities, and we also
0: and you know what I do
1: what we can in our belief systems of supporting the scientists.
0: I know.
1: Okay?
0: I know.
1: The policy makers, okay?
0: I only
1: sound like I'm ranting because you poo-poo.
0: I don't poo-poo.
1: You say, why don't you go back to the ABC? lefty, leso kind of librarian belief system.
0: I say, keep it the ABC. I say, go back there. And I don't think you're a big lefty leso. I'll just say there'll be snow next year, kids. It'll happen. And, you know, right now we can only deal with what we can deal with.
1: We only can deal with one thing at a time. And what's that, Brendan? How many of your gas guzzling bikes are out in the road at any one time, and your big boats and your big whatevers?
0: How did this start? I commented about your jumper, Jemway Rye.
13: Don't bring me into this.
1: He's got one on too. He's lamenting the last of the winter.
0: You guys are wearing way too much jumper. I'm telling you right now, spring has sprung. We have an action-packed show today.
1: We've got Tina Arena.
0: I know.
1: If you want someone who's going to rant, let's get on Tina.
0: Tina and I have a history.
1: A good one, I hope.
0: A good history. We met each other when we were on Dancing with the Stars a long time ago.
8: And we started with a pretty much full-on argument, which scared the Stenmark twins. But then we became...
1: This is a sentence you don't hear a lot.
8: We became firm friends. And she's such a lovely lady. But she's got a new movie coming out on Thursday. So I'm looking forward to catching up with her.
1: It's a doco, Tina Arena. Mm. Unravel Me. It's extraordinary.
8: Yep, we once slept together, Tina and I.
1: Did you?
8: Well, I was doing the breakfast radio hours, and I like to have a sleep in the afternoon. And as you know from Dancing with the Stars... There's a lot of hurry up and get there and then nothing happens. So they pick you up from the studio. We've got to go. We've got to go. We've got to go. And then you get there and then nothing would happen, which would drive me crazy.
1: The Stenmark twins would be out tap dancing. And you had to wait.
8: They'd be working on their sixth and seventh ab. And then, so I'd just be tired. And I remember one day, I just need to sleep. And someone said, well, Tina's got a little room she goes and sleeps in. And Tina said to me, just come and sleep on the floor in my room. So we'd just sleep together and it was great. And no one would bother Tina.
1: No, they knew. They knew.
8: It was like stirring up a lefty lezzo. Anyway, Tina joining us. Also, our JQ backseat bandits, more clues. More clues. And our Fast Five. We can't do anything until we do that. It's Jonesy and Amanda driving you home.
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0: Hello there. It's Jonesy and Amanda driving you home, and it's time.
1: How fast can this thing go?
2: Faster than the speed of light.
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4: Fast Five.
0: For the Fast Five, five questions. Can you go all the way and answer all five questions correctly? If you do that, Amanda will say.
5: You are going to win a $250 Best Restaurants gift card.
0: Damien is in Berwick.
5: Hello, Damien.
6: Good afternoon, guys. How are we?
0: Well,
5: not too bad. We started off with a feisty start to the show. I think knowing that Tina Arena is going to be joining us, she speaks truth to power, as they say.
0: All I mentioned was your jumper.
5: And I said something about climate change. You rolled your eyes and the rest is history.
0: Damien.
5: Question number one. A silverback is used to describe an adult male what?
6: Gorilla.
0: No. Let's play Riff Raff.
5: Riff-raff
2: backstage. Oh, riff-raff everywhere. Got to keep out the riff-raff.
5: What song, Damien, has this riff?
0: That is a banger.
6: Oh,
0: Damo?
6: Tip of my tongue. Nah.
0: Nah, that's a teaser. See what I did there?
5: I did.
0: Thanks, Damien. Tony's in Dulwich Hill.
5: Hello, Tony. How are you?
7: I'm well, how are you?
5: Not too bad. Let's see if you know this riff.
0: And it's got a bitchin' bass line. If I can say bitchin' at this time.
5: Maybe if you don't talk over it, it might help Tony a little. Tony, do you know what riff that is? What song it is?
7: Yeah, it's
0: Little
5: Miss Party Wrong.
0: Yeah!
5: That's right, Spin Doctor.
0: Are they coming over to Australia? Is this? I saw some Telegraph poll posters?
5: Don't know. Ryan?
8: I don't know.
0: Well,
5: you Google that while we ask Tony here question number three.
0: Don't make it your life's work, mate.
5: Question three, Tony. What city has the most pubs anywhere in the world? Brendan, you're looking at me. Tony, have a guess.
0: Tony, you're breaking up.
7: I'm going to guess London.
5: Wow. It is. You're right.
0: You didn't have to do the multiple choice.
5: No, I would have thought Ireland, but it's London.
0: Dublin? Well, Dublin's considerably smaller than London. The most visited...
5: Now, Ryan, have you got any information?
0: Yeah, on the Spin Doctors?
8: Yeah, they were going to come to Australia, but they cancelled.

0: their tour.
1: Oh, why is that?
0: I'm still looking into it. I don't know.
2: And no one had the products you need to get signs off the posters.
1: They got Little Miss Can't Be Wrong, and they got Two Princes, and there was another one that was good.
2: But now the posters are stuck on the poles.
1: Yeah, yeah. Because those guys, have you ever seen the dudes putting up the pole posters?
2: Mm-hmm.
0: It was for unexpected logistical shifts and circumstances.
1: Okay.
2: Old thing circumstances. Blue
1: Not
2: dot
1: selling
2: fever.
1: Enough.
2: Blue dot fever.
1: It was blue dot fever. Tony, question number four. The most visited social media site in the world between 2005 and 2008 was called what? Well, there we have
2: it. Harsh, Ryan.
1: Question
2: well, that's
1: four.
2: Question number four. The most visited social media site in the world between 2005 and 2008 was called what?
1: It was such a big deal. It's Jonesy and Amanda driving you home.
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10: 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You see the man upstairs says you're going somewhere. 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

0: I ever really spoke up and I said, do you know what? I said, it's idiots like me that keep you employed and you just have no respect for me. And I just went, it's because of idiots like me that you are employed whilst you have your salary falling into your account every week. We don't know where our next buck's coming from.
1: Yeah.
0: And our next buck's been stolen and then we've got to pay tax on top of it while they all take the money and pay their taxes offshore. So I'm sitting here going, am I the only idiot around? Like, am I an idiot? So I'm an idiot.
1: You are not an idiot.
2: No, you're not.
3: You're not. Thank goodness for you, Tina, seriously.
1: I'd like to see a collab, you and Snoop Dogg. This could be a thing. But who's paying for the streams? This could be a thing. You and Snoop Dogg, Islands in the Streams.
0: Islands in the Streams.
1: Come on.
0: Brendan, what a great idea. What about a rap version of Islands in the Streams?
1: Islands Teen in the
0: and Snoop Dogg.
2: And then pop it on Spotify and we can all stream it.
0: And go, Spotify, where's our check?
1: Where's our money? Well Tina, this
0: laugh,
1: is...
0: Make it up.
1: A collabs aside, I'm just so happy that you're doing so well. Tina Arena Unravel Me is in cinemas on Thursday. I am so excited to see it. I'm just glad I know you. And I love having you on our show. So thank you.
2: And thank you, Tina.
0: Thanks, Amanda. Thanks, Brendan. I really appreciate your time. Thanks for the great and the honest conversation. That's important to have.
1: That's true. That's true. It was all you too. We didn't say anything.
0: I know. I can't help myself. I'm sorry.
2: That's what we love about you. And thank you.
1: Tina, I love you. Thank you. So
0: love you guys too. Take care.
2: Thank you.
1: See you later. Okay.
2: Bye.
1: Okay, bye.
0: Bye. Bye.
1: It's Jonesy and Amanda driving you home.
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9: Townsville's Laverack Barracks is marking a major milestone, celebrating 60 years since Prime Minister Harold Holt opened the base back in 1966 during the Vietnam War. International troops have been pushed to their limits in North Queensland's jungle, where ADF personnel and 8 partner nations took on a grueling combat survival course.
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0: Hello there. Across Australia, it's Jonesy and Amanda driving you home. It's been quite the week, hasn't it?
1: It is Tuesday.
0: Let's get on down to the Jonesy and Amanda Arms for...
2: Pub test.
3: Pub test.
4: Pass the pub test.
2: If something sounds unlikely, then it should fail the pub test.
3: Yeah, the pub test.
5: Doesn't pass the sniff test. Stop it. It's not helpful.
0: Today, not dressing up as a book character for Book Week. Does it pass the pub test?
1: Harried parents everywhere are just happy their kids are enthusiastic about dressing up, not in a school uniform. Off you go, that'll do.
0: Mm-hmm.
1: And it's an enthusiastic moment. Kids are encouraged to join in school activities, to maybe learn about reading, and this is a fun avenue to do it. Some schools and people are saying, we want you to dress as characters from books, not as just something you've got in the dress-up bag from home. So not dressing up as a book character for Book Week, or maybe dressing as a superhero, does this pass the pub test? What do you think?
0: Well, it's interesting.
6: Yes, it does. People are forgetting... Kids dressing up as superheroes, they are comic books, which are books. I dressed up as Asterix, the Gaul, as a kid, and I loved it.
7: I think parents are just too busy to look around for costumes sometimes, so I think superhero costumes are fine.
8: No, not really. Primary teacher here, see some great costumes, teachers go to all the effort, and then you get a bunch of kids that just wear their sports uniform, and it's like, put a bit of effort into it.
9: No, it doesn't, but I'm pretty flexible. You can be a superhero because there's comics and everything. So as long as there has been a published book of the character, I think it's all good.
0: Yeah, I remember one year a kid dressed up as Alien and another one dressed up as Predator because there was a book, Alien v. Predator, and then they spent the time just wrestling in the car park.
1: Well, that's part of it too. That's part of your character definition.
0: Yeah.
1: I think one year, Liam, in his last year of primary school, thought he'd take the Mickey and dress as little Bo Peep and skipped around.
10: Righto, you two. That's enough.
0: So why is he dressing as that as a 24-year-old man?
1: His whole HSC in it, if you don't mind.
0: Well, we'll be back tomorrow for TikTok Tucker. Is Wednesday.
1: TikTok Tucker, of course, another chance for you to win a Jaycoo J5 SUV.
0: All the clues are there on our socials.
1: And we'll give you the clues as well tomorrow.
0: And if you want to hear more of this palaver, jonesyandamanda.com.au.
1: We'll see you then.
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5: Well, they're saying for today, Herbert Love Burdekin, partly cloudy, the chance of morning fog, light winds becoming south-southeast of 15 to 20 kilometres in the late afternoon, then becoming light in the evening, chasing a top of 29. Should be mostly sunny for the day, though. Overnight low of 17, expected top 29, mostly sunny tomorrow. Favourite day, Friday, looking sunny with a top of 28. Humidity's on 95%. Currently here on Sturt Street, we've got 17 degrees.
6: If you've crossed the street before sunrise, dodged traffic on the Strand, or you're already halfway up the Bruce, you're one of ours. Turn it up. 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
5: Morning, all set for another Rock Wars Day 3. Who will be going through to the next round? That's up to you to vote for your favourite act. After 7, let the battle begin. Also, 8:15, the board is getting, turned over. Not that many cards left now on Jag the Joker for you to hopefully win that $500. All thanks to Totally Workwear. As I said, we'll do that round about 8:15. Next, though, we're going to look at the front page of today's Townsville Bully. It leads with a shocking rental dispute that ended in violence. And also Lee Kernaghan gears up for Cowboys Old Boys celebrations. We'll talk all about that when we have a look at the front page next. This is Green Day kicking off our Wednesday on Power 100. Welcome to

0: Bang on, 20 to 6 as we do a bit of tub thumping. It is Wednesday, the 26th of August, 2026. You're waking up with Wildy on Power 100. Well, this is what's making the front page of today's Townsville Bully. Lead story, landlord crashes out. It centres on a shocking rental dispute that turned violent. The Bulletin reports an Ingham landlord has been sentenced after attacking a tenant over unpaid rent. According to the front page, the landlord used a vehicle to run down the tenant before repeatedly assaulting them. The case was heard in the Supreme Court with full details on page 7. Then one of the other headlines, Old Boys back in town, the Cowboys Outback Club Old Boys Weekend. Celebrations are making headlines with country music legend Lee Kernaghan set to be part of the festivities. Former Cowboys player feature prominently on the cover with more on page 3. And no bail for Jimbro, a heavily tattooed social media personality or gym influencer, you could say, has been denied bail. The story is teased from page 4. And charges for drone drug drop. Police have laid charges relating to alleged drone drug delivery operation. You can find more on page 2 about that one. And Dearden and Nanai to return. Good news for Cowboys fans with Tom Dearden and Jeremiah Nanai set to return. More in the sports section. Well, that's a quick overview of the Townsville Bully for today. We're going to come back with some Steppenwolf next on Power 100.
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0: Those guys went out in round one of Power 100's Rock Wars on Monday. They were up against INXS, who have progressed to round two, but that's going to be a hard one for them. I'm not going to say who they're taking on, but it will be hard. And it's up to you who gets through. After 7 o'clock, we'll have another battle. Round about 6:15, we'll recap yesterday's battle, the winners and the losers, and we'll tell you how you can win yourself $10,000. Before 7 this morning, some AC/DC, who also got through on Monday when they downed Radiohead. David Lee Roth's in there. As are Silverchair. And we'll get you up to date with all the latest from the newsroom next on Power 100.
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11: This is your news now.
12: Good morning, Louise Nielsen here with you. The Queensland Government's proposed breach bail go to jail laws will be introduced to Parliament this week. Premier David Crisafulli has confirmed the laws would apply to both youths and adults. He says Queensland will have the strongest breach of bail laws in the country.
13: We will create a new offence. Offenders who commit serious crimes while on bail will be charged under that new offence. The new offence will carry a minimum mandatory period of 12 months in jail.
12: It comes amid fears the new laws will worsen overcrowding at detention centres and watch houses across the state. According to the Australian Workers Union, all Queensland's youth detention centres were at capacity as of Monday. Blood services around the world are asking for more people to donate blood. Across Canada, England and Australia, blood bank supplies have recently dropped by 30%. Lifeblood's Kath Stone says blood is critical in emergency situations.
14: O negative blood is vital in emergencies. It can be given to any patient when their blood type is unknown. O positive is increasingly being used as a critical backup.
12: In the Townsville region, we need 50 plasma donors in the next 7 days. To book a donation, visit the Lifeblood website or download the app. And an average of 5 dogs a day are being collected by Townsville City Council after escaping from their homes. It sparked a reminder to pet owners to make sure fences and gates are secure, registration details are up to date, and dogs are always under effective control when outside the home. Council says while most pet owners are doing the right thing, loose dogs continue to pose a growing problem across the city. And in sport, the Cowboys have enjoyed their last bye of the year and will be ready to fire this weekend in Townsville. They take on the West Tigers, with victory all but securing them a spot in the finals. Coach Todd Payton says the team will be boosted by the returns of co-captain Tom Dearden and star second rower Jeremiah Nanai.
15: Both named today. Got a week's training in last week, or a couple of days, and then, yeah, very good yesterday and a couple of days to go. So group's excited, they're excited. The coach is excited.
12: Saturday's game kicks off at 7:35pm following the Cowboys NRLW game at 5:15pm.
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16: Hi, I'm Donna DeMeo. Legendary singer Dolly Parton has passed away. It was just a few months ago she released a video revealing she was battling kidney issues.
17: I'm responding really well to meds and treatments, and I'm improving every day. The bad news is, it's going to take me a little while before I'm up to stage performance level.
16: She was 80 years old. A 27-year-old man accused of assaulting a 10-year-old boy and then stabbing the child's mum outside a Melbourne police station will face court this morning. Bystanders performed a citizen's arrest. The federal government's planned overhaul of Australia's migration system could be delayed until at least next month. That's because farming and construction groups are concerned about plans to cut temporary overseas workers. It's feared that will lead to worker shortages and higher costs. And Ghislaine Maxwell's bid to overturn her sex trafficking conviction has been rejected by a US federal judge. The 64-year-old is serving a 20-year sentence after being convicted of supplying underage girls to Jeffrey Epstein.
11: Fresh fade. 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
16: In AFL, top honours for Melbourne skipper Max Gawn, who has become the first player ever to be selected in 9 All-Australian teams. The D's ruckman was last night named as the captain of this year's side. And over to NRL. Latrell Mitchell will make his return from his back and calf injuries in South Sydney's clash with the Titans on Saturday. He's been named on the bench. And Broncos skipper Adam Reynolds is hosing down talk of a rift with coach Michael Maguire. He's now backtracking from claims he was forced to retire early.
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11: 100 weather.
0: On our way to a top of 29, looking all good Saturday for the Cowboys double header. The same, mostly sunny today, down to 17 tonight. Then we're looking at a top 29, mostly fine and sunny tomorrow and sunny on Friday. Humidity sitting on 95% and currently at Queensland Country Bank Stadium, 18 degrees.
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19: before the heat really bites. We fire up first. Better music and more of it. And Wildy waking up Townsville and North Queensland. 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
0: Happy Wednesday. Kicking off tomorrow is the SeaLink Magnetic Island Race Week. Great social program. And before 7 o'clock, I'm going to have another family pass so you and the fam can be part of it. Next, though, we'll recap yesterday's Power 100 Rock Wars. Who won? Who lost? Red Hot Chili Peppers.

0: Those boys kicked off Rock Wars with me Monday morning. AC/DC straight through to round two after Downing Radiohead. It is Power 100. You're waking up with Wildy. Well, if you did miss the battles yesterday, I can tell you it kicked off yesterday morning with the Smashing Pumpkins taking on the Angels. Victorious were these guys going through to round two. Was there any doubt that the Aussies would rule the Angels, as I said, into round two? Then with KB, Aerosmith took on Kings of Leon, and these guys made it through. Aerosmith making their way to round two, and then with Nathan yesterday afternoon, Limp Bizkit were up against Creed and they rolled on through to round two. Yes, Limp Bizkit in there. So that is a quick recap of what happened yesterday with Power 100's Rock Wars. We started off with 64 bands. We'll end up with one as voted by you. And just for voting for your favourite band to go through to the next round, you go in the draw to win $10,000 cash. You heard right, 10 grand. Another battle coming up after 7 o'clock this morning. We're going to come back with Pacific Avenue next at Power 100.
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0: this is paradise. I was just speaking to my mate Yippo on the phone a few minutes ago because we're planning a little North Queensland getaway for the King's birthday weekend in October, and he's looking at maybe hiring a campervan or something. You're waking up with Wildy on Power 100, and speaking of caravans, campervans, Jawa off-road campers, they've got the toy hauler ready for your big weekend's adventure. You can go and check it out at 337 Woolcock Street. Well, a big shout out to one of our great listeners, Helen from Mount Louisa. She invited my wife and I to go last night to the Pimlico Community Concert, which happened at the Denise Glasgow Performing Arts Centre. First time I've ever been in there at Pimlico High. Great centre. Awesome. Thank you so much, Helen. I did only make it to halfway because I was in severe jaw pain after having some dental work done yesterday. So I had a temporary crown put in, which apparently I go back in 2 weeks and get the real crown, not the crown that Karina wears. We're going to get you up to date with all the latest from the newsroom. Louise is in there for Beth, who's currently over in PNG, and we'll catch up with Beth from PNG around about 8:15 for a chat this morning. But yeah, all the latest news and sport headlines are next.
1: Attention troops, the battlefield is open once again. 64 of the greatest rock bands of all time have entered the war zone, but only one will survive.
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13: Good morning. Louise Nielsen here with you. Four men have been charged following an alleged break-in and assault at a Kurrajong home. Police say a group of men aged between 23 and 44 forced entry to a Hammett Street property on Sunday afternoon. It's alleged one of the men assaulted an occupant of the property, a 31-year-old man. All four men were located by police inside the home and they've been charged with one count of entered dwelling and commit. New details revealed in the state government's proposed breach bail go to jail reforms. The new laws are set to be introduced to Parliament this week and will carry a minimum mandatory sentence of 12 months behind bars. Premier David Crisafulli says the laws will apply to both youth offenders and adults.
14: This conversation around breach bail go to jail was raised with me in October 2025 by a passionate community member in regional Queensland. That community member was Wade Kieser, who now joins us in this house as the member for Hinchinbrook.
13: Around five dogs escape from Townsville homes every day. Council's Animal Care and Adoption Centre says they have collected and housed almost 1,800 loose dogs in the last 12 months. Pet owners are urged to make sure fences and gates are secure, registration details are up to date, and dogs are always under effective control when outside the home. And in sport, the Cowboys will be boosted by the returns of two stars for this weekend's must-win game against the West Tigers. Co-captain Tom Dearden and second rower Jeremiah Nanai have been named to return from injury for Saturday's clash at Queensland Country Bank Stadium. Coach Todd Payton says Dearden will partner Jake Clifford in the halves with Jackson Perdue shifting to centre.
15: Just through balance of the team, I think Jake's put in a pretty good start the season. Jackson's been really good, you know, in the past 6 weeks, but just through balance of the team, kicking game, and then Jackson moving out to the centres, yeah, what a wonderful asset to have.
13: Saturday's game kicks off at 7:35 p.m. following the Cowboys NRLW game at 5:15 p.m.
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16: Hi, I'm Donna DeMayo. In sad news out of the US, Dolly Parton has died. The 80-year-old's nephew, Brian Seaver, has broken the news on the singer's Instagram account. Tributes have begun for the much-loved singer. Parton's 9-to-5 co-star, Lily Tomlin, has shared a black-and-white photo of the pair and simply wrote, "No words." The PM's ramping up pressure on Queensland to sign up to a national agreement on new rules for AI and energy-hungry data centres. Queensland's the only state that is not on board. The Northern Territory has also expressed concerns. The federal court has ruled that eHarmony misled its Australian users by promoting a free dating service that did not allow meaningful communication unless they paid. It's also found some customers who sign up for a one-month membership were rolled into longer subscriptions that were hard to cancel. And there are fresh fears of more rate hikes. Minutes from the RBA's latest board meeting reveals discussions about lifting the cash rate to 4.6%.
12: Fresh fade? 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
16: In AFL, Max Gawn has been named as the skipper of this year's All-Australian side. The Melbourne captain, creating history, he's selected for a record ninth time. In NRL, Adam Reynolds says it was his decision to call it quits. He's rejecting claims he was forced into an early retirement and denied a farewell game against the Storm on Thursday night. The Broncos skipper now admitting his calf injury would have made him a liability. And South Sydney's named Latrell Mitchell on its bench for Saturday's clash with the Titans on the Gold Coast.
17: A plan's

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2: Looking all good Saturday afternoon for the last home game of the regular season for the Mendy Townsend District Blackhawks when they take on the Devils out at Jack Mansky Oval. Today's looking mostly fine and sunny. A little bit of cloud around at the start on our way to a top 29. Overnight low of 17. Top 29 mostly sunny tomorrow. Favourite day Fridays looking all good. Top 28. Humidity's on 94% and at Jack Mansky Oval. Oh, we've got 18 degrees.
1: Your boss might run the job site, but Wildy runs the volume. 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Waking up with Wildy, Power 100.
2: Oh, morning. Hopefully it's all going to plan. 1-300-89-1929 is my number. If you've got anything to tell me, just give me your call. And you might need that phone number in the next 10 minutes because we're going to catch up with the organiser of the Sealy Magnetic Island Race Week, Jody Kennedy, for a chat. And then I'll give away a family pass. Silver chair. This is tomorrow on Power.

0: to 7. You're waking up with Wildy on Power 100. After 7 o'clock, let the battle begin. 2 will become 1 as voted by you with Power 100's Rock Wars. Well, joining me in the studio this morning is the event organiser of the Citylink Magnetic Island Race Week, Jodie Kennedy. Are you a little bit sad?
1: Oh, I'm a little bit sad. It's my last race week, Wildy. But, you know, I love this event. It's been my favourite event in Townsville. But we're going to put on a cracker this year for my last one.
0: So why is it your last one? What are you doing? Why are you leaving?
1: I've been poached to go to Southeast Queensland. What can I say?
0: They've got nothing on council, Jodie. Nothing.
1: It is true, and I will tell them that, Wildy. I'll make sure they know all about it.
0: I will speak to the mayor and make sure you stay here, okay?
1: No worries. Fantastic.
0: For your last one, coming up, the 19th one, which I cannot believe. It just blows me away. We talk about the yachting and the on-water experience and everything that's going on there. But it's not just that. There is so much more with a great social program as well.
1: Yeah, it's a packed social program, and we spend the whole year putting this together. So every night, obviously on the deck, there is live bands, fantastic live bands, all night until late. And then we have our massive community day on the Sunday, the Island Breeze Festival. It's part of what makes this event fantastic is the fact that we activate the island, we involve all the locals, we support local charities, and we just have a really good time. And most of it's free. You can come over and jump on a SeaLink ferry and come over and enjoy all the live entertainment for free.
0: So what has kept you coming back to organise it year after year for those 19 years?
1: Well, the committee love me, so, you know, that's always a plus. No, it's been great. Like, we've been able to grow it every year. The fact that we sell out in 8 minutes is we just keep breaking records there. It is such a fun event, and the yachties are just... they're just such great people, you know. They're just there for a really good time. And to be honest, the minute I go over with my trailer to set everything up, we're on the Magnetic Island Ferry and we're just cruising into the island, and it's fantastic. So it's a fun event to actually put together as well.
0: And is that Larrikin Scotty Hillier heading up again?
1: Of course. We can't do it without him. He'll be there.
0: He loves it. He's such a sponge. Anywhere there's a big party, Scotty's there.
1: Yeah. I've seen him shout a lot of espresso martinis at the bar. So if you catch him on the right night, you might get a free espresso.
0: I've never got a free espresso. After all these years, I've known him.
1: Whoops.
0: And I'm good on you, Scotty. Now, Jodie, if people would like to know more about the social program for the SeaLink Magnetic Island Race Week, where do they head to?
1: It's all on our website, but we are doing lots on our socials every day. So magneticislandraceweek.com.au, or jump on our Insta as well. We're just updating it every day. There's lots of information. And if you're unsure, just send us a message on Facebook and we'll send you the program.
0: I can't believe I didn't even need to give you a Kleenex. There's no tissues. It's your last one.
1: Well, I'm trying to keep the tears until the actual event. I know. You know what I'm saddest about is that I'm going to miss the 20th year, but I expected to be invited back in a penthouse suite at Peppers. Hopefully fireworks, you know, with the word Jodie.
0: Oh, yeah.
1: You know, Jodie is amazing or something. Yep. In the fireworks. I think that would be fitting, right?
0: Too easy. That'll be done for sure. Well, Jodie Kennedy, thanks for coming in and having a chat, and we'll see you on the island this weekend.
1: Thanks, Wildy. See you there.
0: And if you'd like to be part of it and take your family over for the SeaLink Magnetic Island Race Week social program, just be caller 3 now, 1-300-89-1929. Come back with my favourite band that never played Townsville. Then X.
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0: so close to those guys playing on their end of the road tour at Queensland Country Bank Stadium, but it didn't happen. As we know, you're waking up with Wildy on Power 100. Grant from Gulliver, you are caller three, bud.
1: Wildy, how are you, mate?
0: I'm doing well. Would you like to take the family over to Maggie Island to be part of the Centrelink Magnetic Island Race Week?
1: Too right. That'd be great. Thanks, Wildy.
0: It's all yours.
1: Thanks, mate. No, that'd be really good. Thank you.
0: And we'll have another family pass to go tomorrow as well. Before 8, Nickelback. Sly Withers. Also Killing Heidi. And we'll get you up to date with all the latest news and sport headlines. And then let the battle begin. Rock Wars next on Power 100.
2: 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Picking a number.
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2: Good morning, Louise Nielsen here with you. Australian Red Cross is urgently appealing for people to donate blood. Supplies across Canada, England and Australia have dropped by 30% as demand for blood increases. In the Townsville region, we need 50 plasma donors in the next 7 days. Lifeblood's Kath Stone says blood is critical in saving lives.
3: In a major trauma, it can take up to 100 blood donations to save just one life. Many other patients rely on blood regularly, including those people having treatment for cancer and those living with blood disorders.
2: To book a donation, visit the Lifeblood website or download the app. Queensland teachers have secured a 3% interim pay rise as their long-running wage dispute with the Education Department rolls on. The increase will take effect in a fortnight for teachers, including those in Townsville, but negotiations over a new agreement are still ongoing. Union representatives will continue arbitration talks next week as they work towards a new pay deal. And roaming dogs are a problem across Townsville, with owners being reminded to be responsible and ensure their pets are secure at home. It comes as Queensland's Animal Care and Adoption Centre reports an average of 5 dogs a day are being collected after escaping. And a Cowboys star has suffered another injury setback. Winger Murray Taulagi has not been named after suffering a concussion at training last week after multiple head injuries earlier in the year. Coach Todd Payton says he faces an indefinite stint on the sidelines.
4: Muzz today will go and see the independent doctor to see what this next little period looks like for him. But unfortunately, it's his third for the season. Yeah, so he's going to sit out this week and we'll know more by Friday.
2: Meanwhile, the team will welcome back co-captain Tom Dearden and second rower Jeremiah Nanai for Saturday's clash with the West Tigers in Townsville.
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5: Hi, I'm Donna DeMayo. The world is mourning the death of country music star Dolly Parton, who's died at the age of 80. She'd recently shared she'd been suffering some health problems.
6: The doctor said, we need to take care of this, we need to take care of that. Nothing major, but I did have to cancel some things so I could be closer to home, closer to Vanderbilt, you know, where I'm kind of having a few treatments here and there.
5: Major changes to Australia's migration system appear to be on hold. Labor is facing growing resistance from industries dependent on foreign workers. It's been revealed the man accused of assaulting a 10-year-old boy before allegedly stabbing his mother in Melbourne yesterday was known to authorities in WA and New South Wales. The mum and child are recovering from injuries. A 27-year-old is due in court today. A federal court judge has ruled that eHarmony deceived its Australian users, finding that its free dating service could not be used to build relationships without paying for a subscription.
1: Fresh fade? 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
5: It was a record-breaking evening at the AFL Awards night. Dees Ruckman, Max Gawn becoming the first ever player to be named in 9 All-Australian sides. Pies star Nick Dacos is now the youngest to win the Players' MVP award twice. The AFL Tribunal says tonight West Coast to challenge Harley Reid's suspension that had seen him miss the first 2 games of 2027. Meanwhile, the Roosters have again named James Tedesco for the Dolphins' clash despite his ankle injury.
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8: Looking all good for favourite day Friday for the Willows State School Fun Fair. running from 5pm through till 9pm at the Willows State School, Sandstone Drive in Kirwan. Today, there might be a little bit of cloud around at the start, but then it's going to clear up and look mostly fine and sunny on our way to a top of 29 degrees, going down to 17 tonight. We can expect fine and sunny tomorrow with a top 29 as well. Humidity's on 96%. And in Kirwan, we've got 18 degrees.
1: It's time. The fight for rock supremacy starts now. This is Power 100's Rock Wars. Great bands, one winner. It's on. Band Battle.
8: Here we go. Let's kick off day three. Well, for more than three decades, they've been the soundtrack to rebellion, road trips, heartbreak, and not giving a damn what anyone thinks. From garage punk kids in California to one of the biggest rock bands on the planet, they've sold millions of albums, filled stadiums around the world, and somehow made angst sound like an anthem. Turn it up and welcome to the stage for Power 100's Rock Wars. This is Green Day.

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0: It's one of Green Day's biggest and most emotional hits, a song about laying down your weapons and finding hope when everything seems lost. From their 2009 21st Century Breakdown album, that was 21 Guns, and wrapped up their time on the Power 100 Rock Wars stage. Ooh, big band. Who are they up against? Well, they're up against a band that formed also in the States way back in 1994. We'll take a break, we'll get the stage ready, and we'll bring out the next band, and then we'll let the battle begin for Power 100's Rock Wars.
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9: Well, the roadies have set the stage up for the next act that will take on Green Day in the battle today for Power 100's Rock Wars. They've wheeled out the piano on stage. And, of course, with haunting piano, thunderous guitars, and a voice that can shake a stadium like only Amy Lee can, Evanescence built a sound all of their own. So please welcome them to the Power 100 Rock Wars stage and let the battle begin. 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

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The battle for the greatest rock band of all time is on. 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
2: Hey, bro, how you going?
1: Good. Green Day or Evanescence, mate?
2: Oh, it's a lovely blue day at the moment, but I'll be voting for green.
1: No worries, mate. You are in once again.
2: Cheers, bro.
1: Matt, which way are you going today with your vote, mate?
3: Oh, well, put it straight beside Green Day for me, mate.
1: No worries. You are in the draw.
3: Thanks, buddy.
1: Paul from Idalia, what do you reckon, mate? Green Day or Evanescence for you?
4: Green Day, thanks, mate.
1: Will it be a greenwash? It's up to you. Who do you want to go through to round two in Rock Wars? Is it Green Day or is it Evanescence? Vote now, 1-300-89-19-29, and get yourself in the draw for $10,000. And we'll announce the winner of this battle just after 8 o'clock this morning. News is next.
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5: Townsville's Laverack Barracks is marking a major milestone, celebrating 60 years since Prime Minister Harold Holt opened the base back in 1966 during the Vietnam War. International troops have been pushed to their limits in North Queensland's jungle, where ADF personnel and 8 partner nations took on a grueling combat survival course.
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9: Good morning. Louise Nielsen here with you. Blood services around the world are asking for more people to donate blood. Across Canada, England and Australia, blood bank supplies have recently dropped by 30%. Lifeblood's Kath Stone says blood is critical in emergency situations.
10: O negative blood is vital in emergencies. It can be given to any patient when their blood type is unknown. O positive is increasingly being used as a critical backup.
9: In the Townsville region, we need 50 plasma donors in the next 7 days. To book a donation, visit the Lifeblood website or download the app. The Queensland Government's proposed reach bail go to jail laws will be introduced to Parliament this week. Premier David Crisafulli has confirmed the laws would apply to both youths and adults. He says Queensland will have the strongest reach of bail laws in the country.
11: We will create a new offence. Offenders who commit serious crimes while on bail will be charged under that new offence. The new offence will carry a minimum mandatory period of 12 months in jail.
9: It comes amid fears the new laws will worsen overcrowding at detention centres and watch houses across the state. According to the Australian Workers Union, all Queensland's youth detention centres were at capacity as of Monday. A new tender for land within the Lansdowne Eco Industrial Precinct has been opened. Townsville City Council is inviting Australian and international industry to establish operations in one of the country's most significant advanced manufacturing and processing hubs. Land parcels are now available at the 2,200-hectare precinct at Calcium, around 40 kilometres south of the Townsville CBD. And an average of 5 dogs a day are being collected by Townsville City Council after escaping from their homes. It sparked a reminder to pet owners to make sure fences and gates are secure. Registration details are up to date and dogs are always under effective control when outside the home. Council says while most pet owners are doing the right thing, loose dogs continue to pose a problem across the city.
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12: Hi, I'm Donna DeMayo. Sad news breaking out of the US this morning where Dolly Parton has died. The 80-year-old's nephew, Brian Seaver, broke the news on the singer's Instagram account. However, we haven't heard the last of the music icon. She told Jimmy Fallon a couple of years back she had a secret song that won't be released until 2045.
13: That's the truth. We do a lot of things at Dollywood, and one year we thought about that. They asked me if I would write a song that nobody would ever hear. I'll be dead. And I put it in the box, so I don't know what they'll do with it.
12: Thousands of unfinished homes across Sydney are in limbo this morning after major developer Bathler Group entered voluntary administration. A US judge has thrown out Ghislaine Maxwell's latest attempt to have her sex trafficking conviction overturned. The 64-year-old is serving a 20-year sentence for supplying underage girls to Jeffrey Epstein. And retired Test cricketer Will Pukowski is suing his former Melbourne school, alleging it mishandled a concussion he suffered at football training back in 2014.
8: Fresh fade. 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
12: In sport, and Max Gawn has been named the skipper of this year's All-Australian side. He's in the side for the 9th straight time. Tuk Miller is set to be a Sun for life, inking a deal to stay at Gold Coast until at least 2030. Broncos skipper Adam Reynolds is hosing down talk of a rift with coach Michael Maguire. He's backtracking from claims he was forced to retire early. And qualifying for the US Tennis Open is underway. Aussie Bernard Tomic was eliminated overnight.
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15: Oh, looking fantastic. Saturday afternoon for the double header at Queensland Country Bank Stadium, taking on the Tigers. Today, some cloud around, but it's going to be mostly fine and sunny with a top of 29. Overnight low of 17. We can expect 29 as a top tomorrow again. Fine and sunny. Humidity's on 95%. And in South Townsville, we've got 19 degrees. Yes,
8: and now, the amp's cool, the dust settles, but only you can decide who's walking away with a win. Power 100's Rock Wars. Let's vote.
15: Morning, Jason. How you going, mate?
16: Hey, Wally, how you doing?
15: I'm doing well, mate. What do you reckon for this battle?
16: Well, I know I'm both today, and I'm going for Green Day.
15: Paolo, who are you voting for today?
17: I am going for Green Day.
15: Everyone's going for Green Day.
17: They put out some epic songs in the day, so yes.
15: Tracy from Kelso, where's your vote going today?
18: Green Day, please.
15: Graham from North Ward, what do you reckon, Green Day or Evanescence, mate?
19: I might go Evanescence.
15: Wow, you're the first one, mate.
19: Give him some love.
15: And that gets you in the draw for 10 grand, mate.
19: Thanks, mate. Have a good day.
15: Helen from Mount Louisa, how are you?
20: Yeah, fine. How are you, Aldi?
15: I'm excellent. Thanks for the invite last night to the Pimlico Community Concert.
20: I appreciated you coming, especially when you'd had all that dental work done, so thank you. And thank you for the idea that Kirsty and I were able to use the Mass Music, so we appreciated that inspiration.
15: Too easy. And are you putting in a vote for Rock Wars today?
20: Yes, please. Can I put in for Green Day?
15: Absolutely.
20: Oh, I had a dream once about Billy Joe Armstrong inviting me up to stage to dance at his concert, and I don't dance. So it was just a really funny dream, but I'll never forget it.
15: We're taking your votes up until 8 o'clock this morning to get you in the draw, also to win $10,000. 1-300-89-1929, Green Day up against Evanescence in Power 100's Rock Wars. Well, being a Wednesday, that means next, another edition of Power 100 Sweet Ride.

0: I hate just walking the streets trying to find a sweet ride. Why can't someone just have a shop where they're all in one place and make our lives easy, Tom? Why?
1: What about cool cars?
0: Yeah, that's what we're looking for, buddy. Cool cars.
1: Cool cars and customs.
0: Well, where's that? This is what I'm talking about.
2: That's a sweet noise you got there, man.
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4: 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You've heard it.
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0: How cool is this place? Hey, I'm Wildy from Power 100.
6: Damo.
7: I'm Wildy Liberty.
0: Cool cars. This is what we've been living for, mate. Absolutely, with Sweet Rides. How long you been here?
6: We've been doing this for nearly 20 years now. This is our new shop. We're about 5 years old here. And it's just growing every day.
0: Now, mate, cool cars and customs, sweet rides. I think that's a match made in heaven. I think you guys need to jump on with us.
6: Oh, I think so too. Yeah, we're looking forward to a good future together.
0: So what gave you the initial inspiration for the shop?
7: Men are so hard to buy for. So I wanted a shop where you could go and buy a unique gift for the man, Father's Day, birthdays. 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
0: So, Damo, just run us through a couple of these sweet rides that you actually have in the shop here.
6: 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It's a 1972 Plymouth Barracuda. It is actually running a 572-inch cubic-inch Hemi engine in it. 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
0: Well, Damo, thanks for coming on board with Wildy's Sweet Rides.
6: You're welcome, sir. Glad to be on board.
0: And you too, Liberty.
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0: 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They're in 46 Pinari Street, Kurrajong. And if you just happen to have a sweet ride, let me know at power100.com.au. 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And then just after 8, we'll announce today's winner.
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0: And now, the amp's cool, the dust settles, but only you can decide who's walking away with a win. Power 100's Rock Wars. Let's vote.
1: Morning, Shane. How are you, mate?
2: Well, man, what's going on, mate?
1: You know exactly what's going on, mate. I'm taking votes for Green Day or Evanescence.
2: Okay, so my theory is, although Amy Lee is very, very pretty, should make the head on your beer go hard, but I have to go Green Day, unfortunately.
1: No worries, mate. You are in.
2: Thanks, mate.
1: Morning, Power 100. Who am I talking to?
3: This is Erica.
1: Erica, who would you like to vote for?
3: It has to be Green Day, doesn't it?
1: I don't know, does it? You're telling the story.
3: Well, I love both bands, but Green Day, just for their sheer body of work, I think has got the superiority over them. Yeah. And also, my daughters would kill me if I didn't vote for Green Day, so I better vote for Green Day.
1: We don't want you to die, Erica. It's not worth dying over Rock Wars.
3: Oh, well, you know, no. It depends on which band you're defending, but, yeah, not over Green Day.
1: No worries. You are in.
3: Thank you very much. Okay, Wildy.
1: Rob from Kerwin, who are you voting for today, mate?
4: Mate, got to go for Green Day this morning. Thanks, Wildy.
1: Brian from Munningborough, you want to put in a vote, mate?
5: I would love to, Wildy.
1: Who for?
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1: John from Cranbrook, where is your vote going today, mate?
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1: Steve, who are you voting for, mate?
9: How you going, Wildy? I'll go for Green Day, mate.
1: No worries, you're in, mate.
9: Cheers, buddy. Have a good one.
1: Trev, who would you like to vote for, mate?
10: Yeah, I might vote for Green Day.
1: Why not, mate? It also gets you the running to win 10 grand. That'd be sweet, wouldn't it?
10: Definitely need it. My ute did a debuff on the weekend, and then I jumped on the motorbike, thought, yeah, that'll be all right, and then it did a club stable. So now I've got no vehicle.
1: Oh, and it comes in threes, mate.
10: I know, I'm waiting for the third.
1: All right, the votes are in. We'll tally them up during the news, and then we'll come back and announce today's Rock Wars winner for Battle 1. If you missed out getting in the draw, it's okay. There's another battle after 10 with KB. If you miss out on that one, there's another one after 2 with Nathan. As I just said, we're into the newsroom next, and in about 15 minutes, Jag the Joker on Power 100.
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13: 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What's happening in our local market, Gio?
14: Here's the truth, Townsville. Over the past 8 weeks, the Townsville real estate market has shifted. We're now seeing around 20% more stock available across the market, giving buyers more choice than they've ever had. And at the same time, open home numbers have softened. With the extra choice, the urgency for buyers to purchase a home that doesn't tick all the boxes has changed. Buyers are still active, but they are being more selective, with more comparable properties ticking more boxes, taking more time, and in most cases waiting for the right home rather than rushing into the one available now. That doesn't mean that the market has fallen away. What it does mean is that the conditions have become more balanced and the market has normalised. Across the market, we have also seen price pullback, in some cases up to around 2%. But that needs to be kept in perspective. Townsville property has grown 100% over the past 5 years. So even with the little pullback, homeowners are still well ahead. Average days on market has also pushed out to around 34 days, which means presentation, pricing and strategy means more than ever. Homes are still selling, but the market is no longer rewarding overpricing. For buyers, Townsville still represents excellent value, especially compared to many other regional and capital markets. For sellers, the opportunity is still there, but the approach needs to be sharper to achieve the strongest result. This message is simple. The market has normalized, but it remains healthy. Good property, priced correctly and marketed well, is still achieving strong results.
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20: Well, traffic is slow. The Bruce Highway, Wilcox Street, inbound approaching Shore Road, and also both ways through Mount Louise and around the roadwork zones as you get into Wilcox Street this morning. And build up through Currajong approaching Hugh Street. Darrell Road is slow through Mount Louise and Heatley. Get the iconic Rimmel London Scandalise eyeliner for just $7 at Coles. Drop more Rimmel bestsellers from lips to lashes, half price, 1 week only at Coles. I'm Brad Moore, traffic in 30 minutes on Power 100.
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22: Good morning, Louise Nielsen here with you. New details revealed in the state government's proposed breach bail go to jail reforms. The new laws are set to be introduced to Parliament this week and will carry a minimum mandatory sentence of 12 months behind bars. Premier David Crisafulli says the laws will apply to both youth offenders and adults.
23: This conversation around breach bail go to jail was raised with me in October 2025 by a passionate community member in regional Queensland. That community member was Wade Kieser, who now joins us in this house as the member for Hinchinbrook.
22: Four men have been charged following an alleged break-in and assault at a Currajong home. Police say a group of men aged between 23 and 44 forced entry to a Hammett Street property on Sunday afternoon. It's alleged one of the men assaulted an occupant of the property, a 31-year-old man. All four men were located by police inside the home and they've been charged with one count each of enter dwelling and commit. Townsville City Council is calling for tenders at the Lansdowne Eco Industrial Precinct. Land parcels are now available at the 2,200-hectare precinct at Calcium, approximately 40 kilometres south of the Townsville CBD. Lansdowne is Northern Australia's precinct for advanced manufacturing, processing, technology and emerging industries. The precinct will be developed over the next 20 years and is forecast to support more than 5,000 construction jobs. And the Cowboys have enjoyed their last bye of the year and will be ready to fire this weekend in Townsville. They take on the West Tigers with victory all but securing them a spot in the finals. Coach Todd Payton says the team will be boosted by the returns of co-captain Tom Dearden and star second rower Jeremiah Nanai.
24: Both named today. Got a week's training in last week, or a couple of days, and then, yeah, very good yesterday and a couple of days to go. So group's excited, they're excited. Coach is excited.
22: Saturday's game kicks off at 7:35 p.m. following the Cowboys NRLW game at 5:15 p.m.
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25: Hi, I'm Donna DeMayo. The US president has announced the American flag will fly at half-mast for a week to honour Dolly Parton after her death at the age of 80. Donald Trump has labelled Dolly one of the greatest country music singers ever. A 27-year-old man accused of assaulting a 10-year-old boy and then stabbing the child's mum outside a Melbourne police station will face court this morning. Bystanders performed a citizen's arrest. The federal government's planned overhaul of Australia's migration system could be delayed until at least next month. That's because farming and construction groups are concerned about plans to cut temporary overseas workers. And to mark the 20th anniversary of when wildlife conservationist Steve Irwin lost his life, a new doco with never-before-seen footage will be screened on national TV on September 2nd. Channel 9 will present the special, which includes deeply personal interviews with Irwin's inner circle.
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25: It was a record-breaking evening at the AFL Awards night. D's ruckman Max Gawn becoming the first ever player to be named in nine All-Australian sides. Pies star Nick Dacos is now the youngest to win the Players' MVP award twice. And Crow skipper Jordan Dawson was named Most Courageous Player. The Giants have delisted Jesse Hogan just 2 years after he won the Coleman Medal. He's now set to pursue a move to a Melbourne club.
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1: Looking good Saturday, Jack Mansky Oval. The Blackhawks are back home for the final home game in the regular season to take on the Devils. On our way to a top of 29 today, should be mostly fine and sunny for it. Down to 17 tonight, then we're looking at a top of 29 and fine tomorrow. Same again on favourite day, Friday. Humidity's 92% and at the home of the Blackhawks, Jack Mansky Oval, we've got 21 degrees.
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1: It was always going to be an uphill battle for Evanescence, taking on a mammoth task, Green Day. And yes, they did go down, unfortunately, to Green Day, but they scored a couple of votes, but most of the traffic was all for Green Day. So they will be going through to round two. And if you are lucky enough to get a vote for Green Day in, or even Evanescence, you are in the draw to win $10,000 with Power 100's Rock Wars. Another battle after 10. But here they are from their debut album, Dookie. This is Longview, another Rock Wars winner, Green Day on Power 100.

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0: Well, let's catch up with our local newsreader who's currently over in PNG with Operation Puk Puk, Bethany Ross. How are you?

0: Just all that sort of increasing quality of life for the people that live and work here at base.
1: Has it really surprised you, like, anything over there?
0: Yeah, look, to be honest, it did a little bit, I guess, when I first got here, just how much work, you know, this exercise has been running for about 24 years now, and they've done some incredible work here, and there's still a lot to do. But it was awesome to see the PNG troops, now Aussie troops, working together. So that's definitely been a highlight.
1: And have you caught up with any of the PNG crew for a chat?
0: Yeah, absolutely. We actually got to chat with the 2IC of Egan Barracks here. Captain Nathan Woolley, he is amazing and has just really great relationships with all the soldiers working here as well. So we were able to chat to him about the significance of just building this relationship between PNG and Australia.
2: Now, Papua New Guinea and Australia has a long history, and for myself and some of the soldiers, we usually go for exchange trainings in Australia. Prior to coming to Exercise Pupuk, we were engaged with the 10th Combat Engineer Regiment, Exercise Dingo Fury, at the beginning of this year. And after that, it leading into the Exercise Pupuk. Yeah. And as well, I'm working here with the project management team, which Captain Kyle Evans, which I have done regimental officer basic course engineers at Holt already together. So it's good to work alongside him as well.
1: So, Beth, I know you're in the car at the moment, travelling to wherever you're going, and who's driving?
0: Okay, so our content director, Stu, is actually driving us this morning. And look, I will say, he's done a pretty good job so far, but we're about to park, so this is going to be the true test of his...
3: Oh, hey, come on!
0: ...of his abilities. Wish me luck, Wildy.
1: And what's the plan for today?
0: Today we're probably going to be interviewing a couple more people on the ground here and just getting a bit more of an understanding of the work that's going on this year. It is all wrapping up at the end of the week, so they are going to have a bit of a closing ceremony and parade, from my understanding. Unfortunately, we're flying out tomorrow, so we're going to miss some of that. So we're going to see who we can talk to today.
1: And I saw some great vision that you threw up on our Power 100 socials yesterday as well.
0: Yeah, absolutely. It's just beautiful over here, and we're just surviving the heat and humidity. So it's good. We should have more of that for you guys today.
1: Well, Beth, enjoy the rest of your time at in PNG, and enjoy your breakfast.
0: Thank you. Will do, Wildy. See you later.
1: We'll chat again tomorrow morning, Beth. All right, all eyes on the Jag the Joker board. What number out of the 52 cards, well, a lot have already been turned over, would you like this morning? If I turn it over and it's a Joker, $500 is yours, thanks to Totally Workwear. 1-300-89-19-29 to play Power 100's Jag the Joker.
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7: 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And now, he's been promoted. 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
1: Morning, Sandy. How are you?
2: I'm good. How are you?
1: Excellent. How's the morning been going so far?
2: Pretty crazy. Not up to much.
1: Mine's been flat out taking calls for Rock Wars.
2: Yeah. Green day all every day.
1: Now, $500, I'd love to give it to you. What number on the board, Sandy?
2: 25.
1: 25 has been turned over.
2: Oh, really?
1: Yep.
2: 35?
1: 35 is available. I'm walking over to grab it now for you. Oh, it's stuck. All right, coming back. Here we go. Why'd you go with 35 as your second pick?
2: No reason.
1: All right, for no reason at all?
2: No reason at all.
1: Let's flip it over. It's the 8 of clubs, sorry.
2: No, don't be sorry. That's the way it goes.
1: No worries, Sandy. Enjoy the rest of your day.
2: Have a good one. Bye.
1: And you can play with Karina after 11 with Jag the Joker. Thanks to Totally Workwear. Love your work. Q3 Kurrajong. All the latest news and sport headlines are next.
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0: 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I'm Brad, that's the latest traffic on Power 100.
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10: Good morning. Louise Nielsen here with you. The Australian Red Cross is urgently appealing for people to donate blood. Supplies across Canada, England and Australia have dropped by 30% as the demand for blood increases. In the Townsville region, we need 50 plasma donors in the next 7 days. Lifeblood's Kath Stone says blood is critical in saving lives.
11: In a major trauma, it can take up to 100 blood donations to save just one life. Many other patients rely on blood regularly, including those people having treatment for cancer and those living with blood disorders.
10: To book a donation, visit the Lifeblood website or download the app. Queensland teachers have secured a 3% interim pay rise as their long-running wage dispute with the Education Department rolls on. The increase will take effect in a fortnight for teachers, including those in Townsville, but negotiations over a new agreement are still ongoing. Union representatives will continue arbitration talks next week as they work towards a new pay deal. Around 5 dogs escape from Townsville homes every day. Council's Animal Care and Adoption Centre say they've collected and housed almost 1,800 loose dogs in the last 12 months. Pet owners are urged to make sure fences and gates are secure, registration details are up to date, and their dogs are always under effective control when outside the home. And in sport, the Cowboys will be boosted by the returns of two stars for this weekend's must-win game against the West Tigers. Co-captain Tom Dearden and second rower Jeremiah Nanai have been named to return from injury for Saturday's clash at Queensland Country Bank Stadium. Coach Todd Payton says Dearden will partner with Jake Clifford in the halves, with Jackson Perdue shifting to centre.
12: Just through balance of the team, I think Jake's put in a pretty good start the season. Jackson's been really good, you know, in the past 6 weeks. But just through balance of the team, kicking game, and then Jackson moving out to the centres, yeah, what a wonderful asset to have.
10: Saturday's game kicks off at 7:35pm following the Cowboys NRLW game at 5:15pm.
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14: Hi, I'm Donna DeMayo. The entertainment world is mourning the loss of American country music icon Dolly Parton. She was aged 80. Dolly's family announced the sad news this morning in a video message featuring her nephew, Brian Seaver.
15: She never saw a door she couldn't open, and the door she opened made and changed history.
14: A new Australian study suggests a 20% tax on sugary drinks may prevent 3.7 million cases of tooth decay across the nation. The study, a first of its kind and published today in BMJ Public Health, shows that a tax could also stop 306,000 cases of gum disease or complete tooth loss. There are fresh fears of more rate hikes after minutes from the RBA's latest board meeting revealed discussions about lifting the cash rate to 4.6%. And a small village in southwest France has been torn apart by a tornado. 39 people hurt and hundreds of homes damaged. More than 120 emergency workers have headed to the village of Pommas to help survivors.
13: Fresh fade? 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
14: Max Gawn has made history overnight, becoming the first player ever to be selected in 9 All-Australian teams. The D's ruckman also named captain of the side at last night's awards ceremony. He was full of praise for Adelaide's Jordan Dawson, who spoke earlier in the evening while accepting the Most Courageous Player award.
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18: Over the next few days, there's going to be a lot of car and bike owners spending a lot of time polishing their vehicles in readiness for what should be a fantastic Sunday at Jazeen Barracks for the Cyclones annual show and shine. Sunday, they are saying it might be a little bit windy, but fine with a top of 27. Today's looking fine and sunny with a top of 29, overnight low of 17. Expected top of 29, mostly sunny tomorrow. Same again for favourite day, Friday. Humidity's on 78% and at Jazeen Barracks, we are on 22 degrees.
13: Townsville and North Queensland doesn't hit snooze, and neither do we. From the shed to the side, from the highway to the workshop, this is the soundtrack to getting it done. Loud guitars, no fluff, and Wildy right here with you. 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
18: Happy Wednesday. Speaking of the Cyclones annual show and shine, if you've got a car or bike and you'd like to put it in, are there still spots available? We'll find out when we catch up with the organiser, Lisa, next for a chat all about it. 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

0: 8:43, do you want to get away in style on the October long weekend? Of course you do. We'll do it in a Jawa off-road camper. They've got their Lowdown 17 built tough for real Aussie adventure. You can see for yourself at 337 Wilcox Street. They actually sponsor my show, Waking Up with Wildy, here at Power 100. Well, this morning we're talking about Cyclones Rod and Custom Club Show and Shine, which is happening this Sunday. Jazine is where it's happening to. And joining me on the phone this morning is the event coordinator, Lisa Powers. How are you?
1: I'm very good, Wildy. Thanks. How are you?
0: Excellent. So everything set and ready to go?
1: Yes. Great news. Really excited to announce that we've officially reached our capacity of 180 cars for this year's Show and Shine. We've had a fantastic response and we've got a fantastic array of vehicles that will be on display. We still have some spaces available for bikes around 26. We've got a maximum of 50 bikes. Yeah, it's shaping up to be a great display on Sunday.
0: So bike owners, if they'd like to get in now and register, easiest way to do that, Lisa?
1: Yeah, just send a email to event@cyclones.org.au. We will also be having a pre-registration day, our final day, this Saturday, and that will be from 9 to 12. So, you know, if they want to come down to the Jazine Barracks Parade Ground, we will be there having a final pre-registration for bikes.
0: And what time does it kick off Sunday?
1: For the public, we kick off at 9 a.m. and we will be there until 3 p.m. However, trophy presentations will be starting at approximately 2 p.m.
0: And the all-important question, free for spectators?
1: Definitely. It's a free community event, so we're hoping everyone brings the family down, has a look around, grab something to eat and enjoy the atmosphere.
0: It's not all about the cars and bikes either. There are some market stalls and food stalls and things like that.
1: Yes, there's going to be plenty happening. People certainly don't have to be a car enthusiast to come along and enjoy the day. We've not only do we have our amazing display of the cars and the bikes, we've got a pin-up competition as well. So Jackie from Pin-Up of FNQ will be our judge, and there's adult and kids categories and prizes. People don't have to dress completely vintage. Jackie will just be walking around. We just want to have people to have fun, dress up in their own style and get involved. We've got Tammy Moxon, who is our musician, so she'll be providing entertainment along with Power 100 throughout the day. We've got 6 market stalls. We've got 6 vendors and we've got about 9 trade displays. We've also got 3 fantastic raffles for which tickets will still be available on the day. We've got a little model Mustang provided by Townsville Collectibles, which is about $350 in value. And then we have our 2 super raffles that we've had a lot of sponsors donate to, and they're worth approximately $1,500 each. So we've got a Beach Vibe one and a wheelbarrow. So we'll have those on display as well. We're going to have giveaways. There's going to be plenty happening on the day. So, yeah, it should be a great day.
0: Well, Lisa, I'm looking forward to it. I'll be the MC on the day for the Cyclones Rod and Custom Club Show and Shine, as we said, kicking off 9 o'clock from Jazine Barracks this Sunday. Looking forward to it.
1: We are too. Can I just say that an event like this doesn't happen without the support of a lot of people. We've had some wonderful sponsors behind the Cyclone Show and Shine this year, and we really can't thank them enough for supporting our club and helping us putting on such a great community event. A special thank you to Power 100, our media sponsor, for helping us get the word out. And, of course, you, Wildy, being there on the day along with our own Peter Webb, helping with announcements, keeping everyone informed about what's happening. We've got an incredible group of volunteers who's going to be setting up from about 5:30 in the morning, club members, businesses and supporters who have helped behind the scenes. So it's been a really huge team effort. So thank you to everybody. And also the community, who hopefully is going to be coming along.
0: Looking forward to it. Next, I'm going to throw on a band who's playing The Warehouse on the 9th of October. October. And next, we'll talk the loss of a legend with the Queen of Maggie Island on Power 100.
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0: You can catch those guys along with 28 Days of the Warehouse, 9th of October. That is Eskimo Joe wrapping up my day here at Power 100. Before I do get out of here, Queen of Maggie Islands, join me. I just want to play this. Working 9 to 5, what a way to make a living. What news to wake up to this morning, KB?
1: Honestly, my heart sank. I always woke up happy, and I just grabbed the news to have a quick look.
0: Yep.
1: And it was front and center, and honestly, my heart sank. I just love, love, love, love Dolly Parton. She's just a joyous person. I love the music, but also just all the charity work. She grew up dirt poor and didn't want that for other kids, and just did incredible things with Dollywood Foundation, which she actually formed in 1988. She was given $500 to kids who graduated, who were in year seven, who ended up graduating school. Dropped it from 35% dropouts down to about 7%. Like, just one
0: amazing
1: of the things that she did.
0: Yeah, just one of those people that's a quiet achiever behind the scenes. She wasn't really out the front going, oh, look at me, look at me. She's not on social media filming herself, giving away money. She's just doing it, which is awesome.
1: And I just love her story, and she was always honest about it. You know, they lived out in the country in the woods, and then when they come into town, there was one lady there that allegedly was a lady of the night, whatever, and she just thought she was the most beautiful thing. That's exactly what she wanted to look like, and she did, and it made her happy. She made us happy.
0: R.I.P. Dolly Parton, sad loss. We got a little bonus today, Sweet Rides. If you want to check out the video on our Facebook and also Instagram, got a sponsor for it,
1: yes.
0: Damo and Libby from Cool Cars and Customs.
1: Oh, my God, and don't they have some cool cars? Oh. I saw the video. Woo-hoo-hoo.
0: You want to hear his own personal collection, it would blow you away. But sensational. What have you got for us?
1: We've got our Rock Wars. I've got another one after 10 o'clock. And today, again, it's two American bands against each other. I'm pretty sure I know which band is going to win. But it's not up to me. It's not up to us.
0: Yep.
1: And you and I can't win the 10 grand either. So that's our form of charity. We've stolen the boss's credit card. And again, we've got 10 grand up for grabs.
0: Well, I had Green Day and Evanescence. Green Day blew away Evanescence, and they're such a great band as well. But there can only be one winner. Green Day through to the next round, and you could be a winner with KB after 10, 1-300-89-19-29 to get in the draw for the 10K.
1: Also after 9, it all starts tomorrow. SeaLink Maggie Island Race Week. I'm going to have another family pass. Come on the ferry. It's beautiful weather at the moment. Enjoy, Maggie.
0: Enjoy your morning with KB, and I'll talk to you from 5:30 tomorrow.
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12: Good morning, Louise Nielsen here with you. Detectives from the Townsville Child Abuse and Sexual Crimes Unit have charged a Logan man with 95 offences, including distributing, soliciting and possessing child exploitation material. The Townsville officers were involved in an extensive investigation which identified the 21-year-old man from following online distribution activity. Detectives executed a search warrant at a Waterford West address on July 23. The 21-year-old man is now in custody. A new tender for land within the Lansdowne Eco-Industrial Precinct has been opened. Townsville City Council is inviting Australian and international industry to establish operations in one of the country's most significant advanced manufacturing processing hubs. Land parcels are now available at the 2,200-hectare precinct at Calcium, approximately 40 kilometres south of the Townsville CBD. And roaming dogs are a problem across Townsville, with owners being reminded to be responsible and ensure their pets are secure at home. It comes as Council's Animal Care and Adoption Centre reports an average of 5 dogs a day are being collected after escaping. And in sport, a Cowboys star has suffered another injury setback. Winger Murray Taulagi has not been named after suffering a concussion at training last week after multiple head injuries earlier in the year. Coach Todd Payton says he faces an indefinite stint on the sidelines.
13: Muzz today will go and see the independent doctor to see what this next little period looks like for him. But unfortunate, it's his third for the season. Yeah, so he's going to sit out this week and we'll know more by Friday.
12: Meanwhile, the team will welcome back co-captain Tom Dearden and second rower Jeremiah Nanai for Saturday's clash with the West Tigers in Townsville.
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14: Hi, I'm Donna DeMayo. The family of Dolly Parton has posted a touching tribute following her death, aged 80. Her family confirming her passing in a video message featuring her nephew, Brian Seaver.
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14: Housing industry leaders are heading down under, coming in from various countries including Norway, Japan, Canada and Brazil. The representatives will discuss matters and concerns facing the housing industry over a two-day convention at Victoria's Parliament House tomorrow and Friday. And to mark the 20th anniversary of when wildlife conservationist Steve Irwin lost his life, a new doco with never-before-seen footage will be screened on national TV on September 2nd. Channel 9 will present the special, which includes deeply personal interviews with Irwin's inner circle.
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14: Tuk Miller will remain a Gold Coast Sun for life. The 30-year-old has signed a new contract extension, keeping him there until the end of 2030. Miller says it's a special moment.
17: Anytime you get an opportunity to, you know, keep living out your dream, I think it's really cool. Yeah, I think I'm just really fortunate that the club has allowed me to do that, and I'm excited for what's to come.
14: The Giants have delisted Jesse Hogan just 2 years after he won the Coleman Medal. He's now set to pursue a move to a Melbourne club.
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1: 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We're expecting it to be quiet tomorrow morning, but then she blows up. So today's basically the day to get out on the water. Great news, though. We want the wind coming in because SeaLink Maggie Island Race Week starts tomorrow. It's going to be a mostly sunny one today, 29 degrees, same for tomorrow, and then sunny around that sort of 28. Friday, Saturday and Sunday, pretty breezy across the weekend, though, the Bureau's saying. It is 25 degrees, a beautiful Nelly Bay.
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0: at Power 100, who was roughly 20 when he decided, look, I've got stomach issues from touring, late nights and drinking. Oh, that's it, I'll become a vegetarian. I don't know why the state got the blame, but he's been a vegetarian ever since. Nothing to do with the partying, the booze and the drugs. No, that's totally fine. In the next few minutes, I've grabbed Double Allergic, the Powderfinger album. I'm going to play track 3 for you. It happened to be the first song from Powderfinger to get a heap of radio play. Here's Bernard talking about whether or not they knew what was going to be a hit song.
1: It's easy in hindsight to say, yeah, well, of course that was a massive hit, but it can't be without, you know, all of the planets aligning and the radio stations especially getting behind. 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They're the most important ones, and if they like it, that's the true indication.
0: Got the record. We'll play the song next here at Power 100.
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3: 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International troops have been pushed to their limits in North Queensland's jungle, where ADF personnel and 8 partner nations took on a grueling combat survival course.
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0: been to beautiful Maggie Island? When was the last time you're on beautiful Maggie Island? And how would you like to bring the family? Thanks to our great friends at SeaLink, 1300 89 19 29. Right now, I've got a family pass. Our SeaLink Maggie Island Race Week all kicks off tomorrow. Exciting times. We're going to have the Power 100 deck party tomorrow night. And we just get stuck into it. 5 great days of racing, 7 days of partying, and Sunday, an absolute ripper for the whole family. Come over and enjoy heaps of free kids activities. So if you've got kids or young kids or grandkids or whatever, there's heaps for them to do. Also, there's stuff for the big kids as well. We'll have the mud crab races. We've got the beach retreat and some fantastic music. Godfathers of Funk are going to be entertaining us. Live music and also yummy food. 1-300-89-1929. Come and get that family pass. Thanks to SeaLink. 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Go anytime. Come over and share beautiful Maggie with me.
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0: bringing in a bit of big hair for your hump day morning here at Power 100. Edward, how are you today, mate?
1: Oh, man, I am so excited that you answered.
0: Yes, baby! A family pass on board SeaLink to come over to beautiful Maggie, Edward. When was the last time you came over?
1: Oh, decades ago. Oh. I'm not local.
0: Oh, okay. Oh, well, that's fantastic, mate. You're coming over now. Who are you going to bring?
1: I'm going to give it away.
0: Oh, really?
1: To my bestie.
0: Yay!
1: I've been here visiting her and her family, and I'm literally leaving on Friday.
0: Oh, okay, so you're going to miss out on a trip to beautiful Maggie. But who's your bestie, Edward?
1: Her name's Linda Snyder.
0: Linda, baby, you're coming over thanks to your bestie. I can't wait to see Linda, and she can bring whoever she wants on that family pass.
1: That's awesome.
0: She's going to love you, mate. I'll let you get off the phone and let Linda know that she's got that family pass to join us. SeaLink Maggie Owen Race Week, it all kicks off tomorrow night with the Power 100 deck party out there at Peppers. And there is a party every single night. Believe me, there's fantastic live music. And then the big one on Sunday that we keep talking about, our Townsville Airport Island Breeze Festival. Got those free buses from beautiful Nellie over to Picnic and back again, going all day for you so you can come over and enjoy a huge, huge weekend. All thanks to our great friends at SeaLink. Buy online, go anytime. After 10, we get into it. Another Power 100 Rock War. Two bands, they're American. Actually, both of the bands start with the letter P. You have to wait a few minutes to find out. Also, after 10 and before 11, we'll get you some Limp Bizkit.

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1: 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Because there is a difference. 337 Wilcox Street. 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
4: Hi, I'm Donna DeMayo. Donald Trump is leading tributes to the Queen of Country as the world mourns the death of Dolly Parton. She passed away overnight at the age of 80. Some of Hollywood's biggest names are paying tribute to the music star. Her co-star in the movie 9 to 5, Lily Tomlin, has responded with a simple no words. And Julia Roberts says the sun has dimmed today. The Prime Minister is ramping up pressure on Queensland to sign up to a national agreement on new rules for AI and energy-hungry data centres. Queensland's the only state that isn't on board. The Northern Territory has also expressed concerns. The federal court has ruled that eHarmony misled its Australian users by promoting a free dating service that did not allow meaningful communication unless they paid. And there are fresh fears of more rate hikes. Minutes from the RBA's latest board meeting reveals discussions about lifting the cash rate to 4.6%.
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4: In AFL, Max Gawn has been named the skipper of this year's All-Australian side. The Melbourne captain of creating history selected for a record 9th time. In NRL, Adam Reynolds says it was his decision to call it quits. He's rejecting claims he was forced into an early retirement and denied a farewell game against the Storm on Thursday night. The Broncos skipper now admitting his calf injury would have made him a liability. And South Sydney has named Latrell Mitchell on its bench for Saturday's clash with the Titans on the Gold Coast.
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0: Just having a quick squeeze out of the window.